0: trash into treasure. Previously, we swapped anti-wrinkle cream into a 40-foot yacht dream.
1: It's a trade!
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1: You're going to Paris!
0: And now we want to go from...
2: a 10-year-old psychology textbook...
0: to...
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0: Let's call it Book to Bling. 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
3: It's Will and Woody's swap meet.
0: If you want to make a trade, join us live this afternoon. And the textbook could be yours.
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11: Andy from City Motors joins me this morning. G'day, Andy. How are you, mate?
12: Good, Riz. How are you, mate?
11: 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Now, you have got an awesome stock of patrols.
12: We have, mate. 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So, obviously, as we know, the way the world is changing these days, and V8s will be a thing of the past for all those petrol head, rev head, all of the above. 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
16: Hello, I'm Rob McLennan. Tehran says it has now received a response from the US to its latest peace proposal, although Washington isn't saying whether it's formally replied. Iranian officials are reportedly reviewing the American reaction. Anthony Albanese's plunge in the polls seems to be flattening out, with a new poll suggesting voters like the way he's been handling the fuel crisis. According to the Redbridge survey, Labor now holds a 10-point lead over the coalition and One Nation. Three people have died on a cruise in the Atlantic after a suspected virus outbreak. One case of hantavirus was confirmed and five additional suspected cases by the World Health Organization. Of the six people affected, three have died. One remains in ICU in Johannesburg in South Africa. A man will face court today charged with the murders of his parents and one of his brothers in Sydney. 32-year-old Jackie Feng is also charged with the attempted murder of another one of his brothers. Commander Grant Healy saying it was distressing for first responders.
7: They were confronted with a very grisly crime scene. This is an incredibly rare incident and it is incredibly tragic.
16: And our PM and his Japanese counterpart will engage in some wheeling and dealing on energy and defence when they meet in Canberra today. Sonia Takaichi landed in the capital last night.
15: Your sport now. Ampol Hallett Place. Best takeaway curries in town. Phone orders and takeaway.
16: A podium finish for Oscar Piastri at the Miami F1 Grand Prix this morning. The Aussie driver finishing third behind McLaren teammate Lando Norris, with Mercedes' Kimi Antonelli taking the chequered flag. West Tigers are counting the cost of their 52-10 mauling at the hands of the Sharks at Ocean Protect Stadium. Coach Benji Marshall says Adam Dewey dislocated his right shoulder while scoring a try.
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15: 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Rise up with Riz, thanks to Harvey Norman. 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
19: On the Eastern Peninsula, partly cloudy with a chance of showers and winds turning southwesterlies to 30 kilometres per hour. Temps between 18 and 21 degrees. And to the lower EP, partly cloudy with possible showers for the afternoon. Southwesterly winds to 35 kilometres per hour and temps around 20 degrees.
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0: It is Magic 89.9, the EP's hit music station. G'day there, Brett, with you on your Monday morning, this May the 4th. And of course, May the 4th be with you if you are a Star Wars fan with a speech impediment. Anyway, hey, let's get on to this.
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0: there's Magic 89.9, the EP's hit music station. Tell you what, there is lots going on with the station at the moment. You know, you go away for a week and all these competitions pop up, you know, around the world in 15K. 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

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Plenty of hits lined up and ready to go to help you get through your workday, of course. And in the next hour, I've got some great stuff. Got Jamelia on the way.

0: Don't you love those tracks from way back there? Bon Jovi coming up as well. Also, 11 o'clock news, sport and weather on the way. But before we get to that, let me tell you about this.
1: 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You could be flying to Darwin for the ultimate holiday for two.
0: Yay! Yeah, get around this one because time is running out for you to get your entry forms in. You've got until Wednesday, 5 p.m. to get shopping at any local businesses taking part in our Great Croc Escape. And you could be flying off to Darwin for the ultimate $4,500 holiday for two. We're talking a $1,500 travel voucher, 4 nights at the Palm City Resort, a fishing adventure at Barramundi Fishing Adventures, lunch at Berry Springs Tavern, and of course, let's not forget about the crocodile tour experience as well, the original famous jumping crocodiles. 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Time is running out. 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
2: The Port Lincoln Council has opened applications for this year's Sport and Recreation Grants. Port Lincoln residents only have 2 more days to have their say on how volunteering is supported and managed in our city. And upgrade works have begun on the Civic Park Playground in Whyalla.
1: With a journalist based right here in Port Lincoln, we can deliver local stories from local voices that you simply can't get anywhere else.
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1: Part of the community for 25 years and still the Eyre Peninsula's leaders in local.
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17: Hello, I'm Rob McLennan. The Foreign Minister's welcoming the latest development from the Middle East, with the US offering to help safely guide ships out of the Strait of Hormuz. Well,
18: there are certainly many ships which are trapped in the Strait of Hormuz, and you and I have spoken before about the need to open the strait, both for the energy markets and also to get those ships through and those seafarers out safely.
17: That's Penny Wong on 7. Meantime, Donald Trump claims US representatives are having positive discussions with Iran's leaders. The PM's been rewarded for the way he handled the fuel crisis with a lift in the polls. According to a survey by Redbridge, his recent drop has stabilised and Labor's maintaining a 10-point lead over the coalition after preferences. A 32-year-old man will face court charged with the murders of his parents and one of his brothers in Sydney's southwest. Jackie Feng has also been charged with the attempted murder of one of his other brothers. Home buyers are waiting anxiously for tomorrow's interest rate announcement as the Reserve Bank Board begins its monthly meeting. Most experts are predicting another increase, the second in a row, taking the official cash rate to 4.35%. And one of America's biggest rock legends has been ordered to face trial on child sexual assault charges. Aerosmith frontman Steve Tyler is accused of grooming and sexually assaulting a 16-year-old girl back in the 1970s and making her pregnant. Most of the charges have been dropped because the statute of limitations has expired.
1: Your sport now. Sharky Sports Bar, your front row seat to live sport.
17: A podium finish for Oscar Piastri at the Miami F1 Grand Prix this morning. The Aussie driver finishing third behind McLaren teammate Lando Norris. Mercedes' Kimi Antonelli taking the chequered flag. Aussie superstar Sam Kerr has bagged the 64th goal of her English Women's Super League career in Chelsea's 3-1 win over Leicester, making her the comp's all-time leading scorer. And in AFL, St Kilda's confirmed Max King's hamstring is classed as low grade, but he will still miss at least 6 weeks.
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0: Starting off in Arno Bay, the high tide at 3.56 at 2.01 metres, the low tide at 11.12 at 0.47 metres. Over to Tumby Bay and the high tide at 3.17 at 2.02 metres, the low tide at 10:15 tonight at 0.49 metres. At Sheringa Beach, the high tide at 2.02 at 1.49 metres, the low tide at 8.09 tonight at 0.38 metres. And in Port Lincoln, the high tide at 2.49 at 1.84 metres, the low tide at 9.39 tonight at 0.43 metres.
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0: On the Eastern Peninsula, partly cloudy with a chance of showers and winds turning southwesterlies to 30 kilometres per hour. Temps between 18 and 21 degrees. And to the lower EP, partly cloudy with possible showers for the afternoon. Southwesterly winds to 35 kilometres per hour and temps around 20 degrees.
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0: there we go. Great stuff from Bon Jovi. It's Keep the Faith on Magic 89.9, the EP's hit music station. G'day there, Brett, with you on your Monday morning, this 4th of May. And, well, every weekday morning during Rise Up with Riz, Riz does a little thing called the birthday book. Now, this morning, there was one gentleman who missed the opportunity to get his birthday book entry in. And I've got him on the line right now. Mark, how are you, mate? Good morning.
1: Good morning. I'm good, thank you.
0: Oh, that's good. That's good. Now, mate, you usually put in a birthday call for your son every year, but something happened this morning and it just didn't happen, did it?
1: I tried to get in early this morning.
0: Yep.
1: But I couldn't ring because we get up early to do their breakfast.
0: We're going to give you the airwaves, mate. We're going to give you an opportunity to wish your son a happy birthday for today. So take it away, Mark.
1: You ready, number one son? Happy birthday to the number one son, which is, Malcolm is called. A lot of people know him Malcolm or Mal. I'd like just to wish him happy birthday from his family, Mark, Junior, Jade and Julian. Like to wish him as well.
0: Well, I'm going to wish Malcolm a happy birthday as well. So have yourself a fantastic day, Malcolm. And just for everything, I'm going to be generous. I'm going to be nice. I'm going to give you a Baker's Delight voucher as well.
1: Wow, Mal. What do you think of that, my boy? Hey, you like that?
2: Yeah.
0: Yeah, I thought you might, do you? Yeah, some nice, delicious stuff available at Baker's Delight.
1: Thank you very much, Brad. We appreciate that. Malcolm does. Guess what? He reminds me how old he is from ever since he was at the special school to now. And he lets me know that he's 43.
0: 43. Well, there we go. It's a great birthday for him too. Mark, have yourself a great day, mate, and we'll see you when you drop into the studio sometime today.
1: Thank you very much. We appreciate it, and you have a good day.
0: Will do, mate. Thank you so much.
1: Around like the planet, okay?
0: No worries at all. And of course, don't forget to get your birthday books in through the website at magic899.com.au.
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there's Magic 89.9, the EP's hit music station. G'day there, Brett with you. It's approaching midday, which of course means news, sport and weather on the way, plus the flashback lunch as well. And this time round, it is thanks, of course, to Macca's with the new Dunked Chicken range, which has landed. Try the Dunked McCrispy, the Dunked McSpicy or Dunk McWings in delicious Korean barbecue sauce, because no one beats Macca's sauce. And coming up in the flashback lunch, got some great ones for you, some absolute bangers. The Potbelly's on the way.

0: Hey, we'll even take a trip back into the 90s as well with Snap. Say oops, side to head, say oops, Those and plenty more in the Flashback Lunch, thanks to Macca's on Magic 89.9.
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12: Hey there, I'm Jackie Lim. Donald Trump says the US will help to guide ships safely out of the Strait of Hormuz, while posting that his representatives are having very positive discussions with Iran when it comes to a peace deal. The development's been welcomed by Australia's foreign minister, Penny Wong, telling Nine it's a good first step.
13: What we do want, however, is Iran to cut a deal, make sure they get a negotiated outcome that opens the strait and is to the satisfaction of the United States and the rest of the world.
12: Anthony Albanese is regaining support in the polls thanks to his handling of the fuel crisis, making next week's budget a key test. Redbridge poll in the Financial Review has Labor well ahead of the Coalition and One Nation after preferences. The budget's expected to show the government is saving more than it spends. We're being warned to have a contingency plan in place in case the AUKUS submarine deal falls over. Former top defence and intelligence official Richard Gray says Plan B could include leasing subs off Japan. Three passengers aboard a cruise ship in the Atlantic have died after contracting hantavirus, the same illness that claimed the life of actor Gene Hackman's wife. Another three people on the MV Hondius are expected of having the infection, which is linked to rat feces and causes multiple organ failure. And court for the frontman of one of America's biggest rock bands. Steven Tyler is accused of grooming and sexually assaulting a 16-year-old girl back in the 1970s and getting her pregnant. A lot of the charges won't stick, though, with the statute of limitations long since expired.
1: 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Ampol Hallett Place. 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
12: In sport, Daria Kasatkina has won her first title as an Aussie citizen. She took out the WTA event, the Catalonia Open, defeating Germany's Tamara Korpach 2-6, 6-3, 7-5. The Russian-born player only became an Australian citizen in January. And a podium finish for Oscar Piastri at the Miami Grand Prix. After starting from 7th on the grid, the Aussie finished 3rd behind Mercedes, Kimi Antonelli and McLaren teammate Lando Norris. That's the latest in news and sport.
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0: On the west coast and southwesterly winds to 25 knots, decreasing to 15 knots by tonight. Seas to 2 metres, decreasing to 1 metre later tonight. And the swell southwesterlies to 4 metres, decreasing to 3 metres. On central waters and strong wind warnings with southwesterly winds to 25 knots, reaching up to 30 knots, seas to 2.5 metres, the swell southwesterlies to 4 metres, decreasing to 3 metres during the afternoon. And Spencer Gulf waters, winds reaching up to 25 knots, south of Cowell to Wallaroo, turning southwesterlies for the afternoon. Seas to 2.5 metres, the swell south to southwesterlies around 1 metre, increasing to 2.5 metres, south of Cowell to Wallaroo.
1: 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Weather Watch.
0: On the Eastern Peninsula, partly cloudy with a chance of showers and winds turning southwesterlies to 30 kilometres per hour. Temps between 18 and 21 degrees. And to the lower EP, partly cloudy with possible showers for the afternoon. Southwesterly winds to 35 kilometres per hour and temps around 20 degrees.
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0: There we go. We're wrapping up the flashback lunch. Thanks to Macca's with Snap right there and Oops Up. Hey, it is thanks to Macca's, of course. See the new Dunked Chicken range, which has landed. Try the Dunked McCrispy, the Dunked McSpicy, or the Dunked McWings in delicious Korean barbecue sauce. Because no one beats Macca's sauce.
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0: 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Brett with you on your Monday afternoon. Great to be with you. Katie Wright Dynamite coming up after 1 o'clock. Now, I know I've only just come back from holidays, but geez, I could use another one.
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0: Hey, there we go. Imagine Dragons. It's Enemy with the new rap there on Magic 89.9. Hey, it's Brett with you, but I'm about to head on out of the studio. Katie Wright Dynamite getting ready to take over after 1 o'clock. Have yourself an amazing day. I'll catch up with you tomorrow from 10 on Magic.
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7: Hey there, I'm Jackie Lim. Jewish Australians are having their say with the Royal Commission into Anti-Semitism now underway. A total of 12 witnesses, including the daughter of a Bondi terror attack hero, are set to front the commission today. In her opening remarks, Commissioner Virginia Bell says Australia's sharp spike in anti-Semitism has been mirrored in other Western countries.
8: It's important that people understand how quickly those events can prompt ugly displays of hostility towards Jewish Australians simply because they're Jews.
7: Charges are expected against five people over riots and looting in Alice Springs last Thursday night. The violence erupted following the arrest of 47-year-old Jefferson Lewis over the death of 5-year-old Kumanjari Little Baby. Japanese PM Sanae Takaichi has kicked off her first visit to Australia after landing in Canberra overnight. She's meeting with Anthony Albanese today for talks on energy and defence ties, with a deal on critical minerals expected to be announced. Petrol prices are about to go up again. The price of crude oil has now hit $120 a barrel, which is likely to start flowing through to outhouses in the next week or so. And another ramification of the war in the Middle East, confectionery giant Nestlé has warned of bad news for its Kit Kat and Allen's products, with packaging issues on the horizon. We're told the soft plastics that wrap the chockies and lollies rely on resins, which could be heavily impacted in the coming months, meaning prices spiking at the checkout.
0: Your sport now. 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
7: In sport, the Crows' Braden Cook is still on cloud nine after kicking the winning goal in Showdown 59 on Friday night. He says it was great to be able to celebrate with his nearest and dearest.
9: I'm from Adelaide, so pretty lucky to have a lot of family members there. So I went upstairs and saw them after the game, and yeah, it was a pretty special night.
7: And the AFL is said to give the Swans the primetime treatment when their next fixtures are released. The league looking to confirm the next set after round 9, while also considering whether to reveal all fixtures from round 16 to 23 or stagger the release into blocks. That's the latest in news and sport.
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11: Eastern Air Peninsula, partly cloudy with a chance of showers and winds turning southwest to 30 kilometres per hour. Temperatures between 18 and 21 degrees. On the lower Air Peninsula, partly cloudy and possible showers for the afternoon. Southwest winds to 35 kilometres per hour tonight and temps around 20 degrees.
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0: 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Katie Wright, Dynamite with you. $390 is the jackpot total today. If you have the $5 note with the serial number, we are looking for your Monday, 4th of May. May the 4th be with you. I'll give you the number you need inside 10 minutes. 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

0: closer look at your $5 note because it could be Magic's Lucky Fiver. Thanks to Boston Bay Diner. 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
1: Okay, hope you're ready with your $5 note. May the 4th be with you. You've got this. For $390, the jackpot total, here's your number for your Monday 4th of May. B for Bob, H for Harry, 163-318-048. May the 4th be with you. $390 could be yours. It's all thanks to our good thanks at Boston Bay Diner for your favourite Boston Bean Symmetry Coffee. Brewed to absolute perfection, by the way. Plenty of tunes on the way. The Veronicas with Untouched. Take us in that direction. J-Lo and David Guetta with Save Me Tonight. Loving this fresh tune from those two. You're a magic.

0: 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Katie Wright, Dynamite here. Hope you're having a great Monday, 4th of May. May the 4th be with you. Yes, I am going to say it every time I come on to talk to you guys. I don't think you can get enough of that. Ed Sheeran on the way, though, with a little more. And Teddy Swim's fresh track, Mr. Know-It-All on Magic.
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0: 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Katie Wright, Dynamite here. May the 4th be with you on your May, Monday, May 4th. Hope you're having a great one. Getting through the Arvo together as we hit the second week of term two for the school hollies. 2 p.m. around the corner. Get you across the news, the sport, the local weather. Got to hit play on Tupac with California Love. You're on Magic.
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17: Hey there, I'm Jackie Lim. The Reserve Bank will reveal the next move on interest rates tomorrow, with many tipping another hike. Cost of living pressures, high inflation and mortgage stress all pointing to another 0.25% increase in the official cash rate. Kate Brown from Compare Club says borrowers are already under pressure and even small rate rises add up quickly.
18: We're looking at another rate rise tomorrow, which will be a real crunch on mortgage holders. We know that people are telling us they already feel financially worse off than they did this time last year.
17: Meantime, Labor's defending speculation the PM is preparing to break an election promise. With Gen Z and millennials now outnumbering baby boomers at the ballot box, the government is widely tipped to wind back negative gearing and 50% capital gains tax discount, which have encouraged investors into the housing market. Police in Sydney say a man accused of murdering his parents and one of his brothers may have been under the influence of drugs. He's facing the court today, charged with 3 counts of murder and 1 of attempted murder after allegedly trying to kill another sibling. A cruise off the coast of South Africa has turned deadly, with passengers falling critically ill. The rat virus was spread on board, with 3 people dead and 3 others unwell. Hantavirus is spread by rat urine and feces, while the respiratory illness can also be spread between people. And Devil Wears Prada 2 has strutted its stuff across the global box office. It's pulled $233 million in its opening weekend, one of the biggest opening weekends of the year, beating Michael and Project Hail Mary.
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17: In sport, Yannick Sinner's beaten Alexander Zverev in the final of the Madrid Open, the world number one, winning in straight sets in less than an hour, while new Aussie citizen Daria Kasatkina has taken out the Catalonia Open in Spain. And the Socceroos are nervously awaiting scans on Aidan O'Neill's ankle injury. The midfielder picked up the injury after being stepped on while playing for New York City FC in the Major League. It comes just 6 weeks out from the World Cup opener, with warm-up games against Mexico and Switzerland later this month. That's the latest in news and sport.
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0: Eastern Eyre Peninsula partly cloudy with a chance of showers and winds turning southwest to 30 kilometres per hour. Temperatures between 18 and 21 degrees. On the lower Eyre Peninsula partly cloudy and possible showers for the afternoon. Southwest winds to 35 kilometres per hour tonight and temps around 20 degrees.
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0: 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EP's Hit Music Station, Tupac, Dr. Dre and Roger Troutman there with California Love for your Monday, 4th of May, the 4th be with you. 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I hit play on that one inside 5 minutes on Magic 89.9.
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0: Magic 89.9 EP's hit music station. May the 4th be with you for your Monday, 4th of May. Katie Wright Dynamite here, rolling through our Arvo together. And tunes is what we got because we know you need them. That's why we're the hit music station. We've got hits, we've got them everywhere. We've got them in the cupboards and we're getting them all out for you guys. Dusting them off, hey, I don't want to be silly. We've always got them fresh and serving them up. T-Swizzle on the way with The Fate of Ophelia. And then Nelly with Hot in Here. Oh, yeah. 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

0: Katie Wright, Dynamite. 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
12: Hey there, I'm Jackie Lim. Mortgage holders are being told to brace for another interest rate rise tomorrow. Economists believe there's a strong chance the RBA will deliver another 0.25% rise, bringing the cash rate to 4.35%. Kate Brown from Compare Club says last week's inflation figures are driving the decision.
13: Inflation does tend to drive a lot of the decisions made by the RBA. Having said that, there is a point where we can't just see continual pressure on mortgage holders.
12: 12 witnesses are testifying for day one of the Royal Commission into Anti-Semitism today. Among those speaking is Shaina Gutnick, the daughter of Bondi terror attack hero Reuven Morrison, who tirelessly advocated for the Royal Commission. Anthony Albanese has met with his Japanese counterpart during her first visit to Australia. The Prime Minister announcing he and Sanae Takaichi have signed a joint critical minerals statement that will continue to strengthen economic and energy ties.
14: Our friendship has never been closer, and in these uncertain times, friendships matter more than ever.
12: A man accused of killing his own family yesterday is facing the court this afternoon. Jackie Feng allegedly killed his mum, dad and his brother in their southwest Sydney home before attempting to kill another sibling who later raised the alarm. It's believed the 32-year-old may have been on drugs at the time. Officers are yet to recover any weapons. And another Irwin could be hitting the dance floor after Bindi and Robert both took out the Mirabal trophy on the American version of Dancing with the Stars. Their mum Terry says she might give it a go.
1: Your sport now. Ampol Hallett Place. Best takeaway curries in town. Phone orders and takeaway.
12: In sport, Auckland's preparing to host the first leg of the A-League semi-final series against Adelaide United on Saturday. Sydney FC and Newcastle will battle it out in the other semi. And the West Tigers are licking their wounds and counting the cost of their 52-10 mauling by the Sharks yesterday at Ocean Protect Stadium. Coach Benji Marshall says Adam Dewey dislocated his right shoulder while scoring a try.
15: He'll get us again, like, we've got a couple of those, so it's probably around 4 weeks, maybe six.
12: That's the latest in news and sport.
1: He's got your tunes, laughs, and just enough chaos to kickstart your day. 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
0: Arno Bay. High tide. 3:56 p.m. 2.01 metres. Low tide 11:12 p.m. 0.47 metres. Tumby Bay. High tide 3:17 p.m. 2.02 metres. Low tide 10:15 p.m. 0.49 metres. Shuringa Beach. Low tide 8:09 p.m. 0.38 metres. High tide 12:57 a.m. 0.94 metres. Port Lincoln. Low tide 9:39 p.m. 0.43 metres. High tide 3:13 a.m. 0.1 metre.
1: 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Weather Watch. Weather Watch.
0: Eastern Air Peninsula, partly cloudy with a chance of showers and winds. Turning southwest to 30 kilometres per hour. Temperatures between 18 and 21 degrees. On the lower Air Peninsula, partly cloudy and possible showers for the afternoon. Southwest winds to 35 kilometres per hour tonight. And temps around 20 degrees.
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0: 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Hey, we're going to keep the tunes rolling inside 5 minutes. We got Tate McRae with Just Keep Watching. And also, something a little different from Tate McRae, the Spin Doctors with Two Princes on the Eyre Peninsula's hit music station, Magic 89.9 with Katie.
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Katie Wright, Dynamite with your Disco Lines and Tinashe there with No Broke Boys. Hope you're having a wonderful Monday, 4th of May. May the 4th be with you. Yep, I'm going to keep saying it. 4 p.m. around the corner, news, sport, weather, and your marine times on the way. Going to play some Milky and Marley Grab. Loving this one.

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1: 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Now.
11: Hey there, I'm Jackie Lim. An interest rate hike looks almost certain tomorrow, with economists widely predicting the Reserve Bank will hike the official cash rate by 25 basis points to 4.35%. It comes as rising petrol prices are pushing inflation way outside the RBA's target range. SA Premier Peter Malinauskas says Australia needs to ensure its sovereign metal production capability, despite what he described as a deliberate attempt by China to force smelters to close. A multi-million dollar state and federal assistance package for Nearstar smelters in Hobart and Port Pirie expired just last week. He says the Chinese government is subsidising its own production to make smelting in other countries uncompetitive.
12: Smelters are closing because they are becoming uneconomic as a result of Chinese subsidies to Chinese smelters. Now, we can't let that undo our smelting capability as a country, because once we lose it, it's gone forever, just like fuel refining.
11: The first day of public hearings at the Royal Commission into Anti-Semitism, including the Bondi terror attack, is hearing about the lived experiences of Jewish Australians. A Melbourne woman saying she wears runners instead of heels to the synagogue now, in case she needs to run away. 11 people have been injured in a collision between a car and minibus on the Great Ocean Road. Emergency services were called just before midday. And new stats show the number of working-age Aussies relying on welfare is getting close to 1.4 million. We're told an additional 122,000 people under the age of 34 have moved onto the payment since 2022.
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11: In sport, Kimi Antonelli has won this morning's Miami Formula One Grand Prix, the Mercedes driver claiming his third straight victory. Lando Norris came in second, with Aussie Oscar Piastri in third. Sportsbet has reportedly cut ties with AFL Grand Final umpire Nick Foote weeks after the Zach Butters tribunal saga. It's understood he was informed late last week that his services would no longer be required. And the AFLW preseason draft kicks off tonight. The top three in the draft order are Gold Coast, the Giants, and Essendon. That's the latest in news and sport.
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14: West Coast winds southwest 25 knots, decreasing to 15 knots in the evening. Seas to 2 metres, decreasing to 1 metre later in the evening. Swell southwest to 4 metres, decreasing to 3 metres. Central waters strong wind warning. Winds southwest to 25 knots, reaching up to 30 knots. Seas to 2.5 metres. Swell southwest to 4 metres, decreasing to 3 metres during the afternoon. Spencer Gulf waters winds reaching up to 25 knots south of Cow to Wallaroo, turning southwest, seas to 2.5 metres, swell south to southwest, around 1 metre, increasing to 2.5 metres south of Cow to Wallaroo.
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14: Eastern Eyre Peninsula, partly cloudy with a chance of showers and winds, turning southwest to 30 kilometres per hour. Temperatures between 18 and 21 degrees. On the lower Eyre Peninsula, partly cloudy and possible showers for the afternoon. Southwest winds to 35 kilometres per hour tonight and temps around 20 degrees.
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1: Andy from City Motors joins me this morning. G'day Andy, how are you mate?
7: Good, Riz. How are you, mate?
1: Very, very well, thank you. Now, you have got an awesome stock of patrols.
7: We have, mate. We have. So, obviously, as we know, the way the world is changing these days, and V8s will be a thing of the past for all those petrol head, rev head, all of the above. The TIL and Patrol Warrior available in stock right now. 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
1: Oh, amazing. And people can come in and test drive?
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0: Cause I gotta have faith. Ooh, I gotta have faith. Because I gotta have faith. Magic at 9 AP's hit music station for your Monday, 4th of May. May the 4th be with you. Never gets old. We're excited because the Great Croc Escape is on. This is incredible. You could be flying to Darwin for the ultimate $4,500 holiday for two. 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It's pretty exciting. Plenty of tunes, like I said. Panic at the Disco right after the break on Magic.
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0: 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Scrubs, TLC, 1999. Getting old school there. A lot of nostalgia for many. May the 4th be with you on your Monday, 4th of May. Now, mums, woof, they're good value, aren't they? It's hard work being a mum. Does your mum go above and beyond every single day? Is she awesome? Is she great? Do you want to celebrate her? Well, you can, guys. We want to help you say thank you. Nominate your mum for Mum of the Year, right? 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Entries close Thursday 7th of May at 5 p.m, so you haven't got long, and it's all thanks to the wonderful people at Talker House celebrating mums on this Mother's Day. 5 p.m. around the corner. Will and Woody are going to take care of you from 5. Keep the tunes rolling. They've got some Gnarls Barkley on the way on Magic.
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1: 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Now.
13: Hey there, I'm Jackie Lim. The RBA is widely expected to lift the official cash rate tomorrow. Kate Brown from Compare Club says economists are tipping a quarter percentage point bump.
14: Most experts are predicting we're going to see another 0.25% rise on a $1 million mortgage, which is not particularly large when you look at our biggest cities. That's an extra $152 a month.
13: It comes after inflation figures rose again last week off the back of the conflict in the Middle East. A critical new deal has been signed between Australia and Japan during a meeting between the two countries' prime ministers today in Canberra. Australia is a big supplier of gas and Japan gives us fuel. The deal means we will both continue to keep the supplies flowing. Meantime, Anthony Albanese is being urged to consider a plan B if the US sinks the AUKUS submarine deal. A leading former defence official says we should turn to Japan for help, with one option to lease subs from them. Police say the man accused of murdering his parents and one of his brothers may have been affected by drugs. Jackie Feng's facing 3 counts of murder and 1 of attempted murder. He's been denied bail and had his case adjourned to allow for a psych assessment. He'll be back in court July 15. And caught for the front man of one of America's biggest rock bands, Steven Tyler is accused of grooming and sexually assaulting a 16-year-old girl in the 1970s and getting her pregnant. A lot of the charges won't stick, though, with the statute of limitations long since expired.
1: Your sport now. Sharky Sports Bar, your front row seat to live sport.
13: In sport, the AFL umpire who accused Port Adelaide star Zach Butters of verbal abuse has been dumped by Sportsbet as a racing commentator. It's understood Nick Foote was informed late last week that his services would no longer be required. And the Broncos have released a statement regarding Dean Mariner after he suffered a cork calf, which caused an incredibly rare complication that led to limb-saving surgery. The injury happened in their game against the Roosters over the weekend. The Broncos thanking staff at Sydney's Royal Prince Alfred Hospital for taking such good care of him. That's the latest in news and sport.
1: Jump in the time machine for a flashback lunch. All the throwbacks you forgot you loved. Turn it up. Flashback lunch from midday, thanks to Macca's, on Magic 89.9.
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1: 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Weather watch.
17: Eastern Air Peninsula, partly cloudy with a chance of showers and winds, turning southwest to 30 kilometres per hour. Temperatures between 18 and 21 degrees. On the lower Air Peninsula, partly cloudy and possible showers for the afternoon. Southwest winds to 35 kilometres per hour tonight. And temps around 20

0: afternoon, everyone. I hope you're having a wonderful Monday. If you're not, you've tuned in at the right time because today is the beginning of a journey that we like to call the Swap Meet Woods. This is a transition, turning something relatively crap, something that you guys have nominated. We've been hearing them all week, things that you basically consider useless. You tell us that, and then you tell us what your dream item is, and then we trade every single day on the radio, swap for swap, with you guys listening right now. You're all involved in this. As of this minute, everybody can be involved in the swap meet, and we will make something relatively crap into something beautiful, something awesome, something that is a dream item for the nominee. Now, if you haven't heard us do this before, just to give you a little bit of an example of where and how good this can be, have a listen to this.
1: Will and Woody's swap meet.
2: It's a trade.
1: From trash.
3: Morgan.
4: Yes.
3: That anti-wrinkle cream.
1: To treasure.
5: We traded.
2: For a 40-foot yacht.
1: From junk.
5: We turned Melanie's open packet of peanuts.
1: To jewels.
5: Into a return trip to Paris.
2: You're going to Paris.
6: With a bag of peanuts.
7: I know. Who would have thought?
1: Come and make a trade. Will and Woody's swap meet. Swap the deal. Keep the good energy with Glowbird.
3: There's one thing we're good at. It's trading things on radio.
0: I agree.
3: It's a niche skill. Real niche. But we are weapons at it. Now, we have chosen our crap item.
0: Yes.
3: So stop registering online. Stop calling because we want to kick off with a 10-year-old psychology book.
0: Whose book is it, Annalise? Who's...
3: Paris. So a 10-year-old psychology book. So if you want that, call anytime during the show. We'll be doing the trade at 5 o'clock today.
0: Yeah.
3: She wants to work towards an engagement ring.
0: Yes.
3: That's what she wants at the end of this.
0: Yes. Yeah, she's got a partner.
3: Yeah. Would have been weird if she did it.
0: Well,
3: and we believe he's ready.
0: We believe he exists. Who knows?
3: It's true.
0: Either way, kicks off today. If you would like to trade for our 10-year-old psychology book, we are going from book to bling in the swap meet. If you'd like to get a trade request in early, you can always text us. The text line is open now. James the Missile Magnuson's going to join us a bit later this hour as well, ahead of the enhanced games.
3: And right up next, Will, I want to tell everyone about the most annoying thing that you do on flights.
0: Me?
3: Yeah, it's annoyed me for years, mate, and I've never spoken to you about it. I think it annoys everyone on the plane too.
0: Is that right?
3: And it needs to stop.
0: Snoring.
3: Nah, it's worse than that.
0: It's not worse than snoring.
3: You're not in control of that. It's you're in control of.
0: Is that right?
5: Well, then, Magic 89.9.

0: Hey, it's Bill and Woody. James the Missile Magnuson is going to the Enhanced Games. He's their marquee athlete. It's going to be in Las Vegas later this month. It is the games where you can take whichever performance-enhancing drug you want. They are breaking records in training woods.
1: Unbelievable.
0: And James Magnuson's going to join us in about 15 minutes to talk all about it. It's going to be a wild chat with one of our most celebrated swimmers. Right now, though.
1: I say this as a friend.
0: Yeah.
1: And I think this is almost a bit intervention-y in a way.
0: Feels that way.
1: It's not that heavy, but like you and flying. So, look, you're a good flyer. We naturally, as a business partnership, we fly together a lot. And something has to stop. And it's you carrying...
0: I fly a lot.
1: I
0: fly quite a bit.
1: We fly. We're cultured dogs.
0: It's business.
1: We're a national show. We got to move around, right?
0: You know, so I'm pretty. You know, I'm sorted. You know.
1: Well, you're not sorted.
0: Got my routine sorted.
1: Yeah, and you do this every time, and it's killing me, and it annoys the entire plane. You need to stop bringing your yoga mat onto carry on, because there is tight space in the overhead.
0: It fits. You know it fits.
1: No, but it doesn't fit because almost every single flight. You chuck your normal bag up there, like most people do, right? Your overnight bag or whatever. And then you're the one who's walking up and down the aisle of the plane looking for space for your bloody yoga mat. Is it that important? We'll go for one night somewhere and you think it's a priority for you to have your yoga mat.
0: Healthy body, healthy mind, mate.
1: I get that.
0: And you know, if I'm going to be the dog that I am in the meetings... I need to limber up.
1: Yeah, can you downward dog on the carpet? Downward dog on the carpet.
0: Don't get the grip.
1: Not
0: the way that I downward dog. You know, I like to get the claws into the ground.
1: Yeah, like
0: I like to feel the earth.
1: I know you get
0: it. It's important.
1: It feels unnecessary. And let me tell you, you're just getting eye rolls from the entire plane.
0: No, I'm not. People respect me. They're like, wow, that guy.
1: Because I try to match eyes, but
0: hot and spiritual. Wow.
1: I think. Personally, it's one of the dumbest things that you can travel with.
0: Namaste, brother.
1: I think so.
0: Just calm it down. Calm it down.
1: I always find it funny the things that people find important to travel with.
0: Mm.
1: And I'd love to hear on what's the dumbest thing they traveled with. I think it's easier to dob someone in. I'll dob in someone else. You're not the only person in my crosshairs. There was a previous producer of ours who decided to pack an entire coffee machine for a trip to Fiji. Didn't think the Fijians could do an espresso. She was like, I don't know.
0: I don't
1: trust them to make my daily espresso. So she packed an entire coffee machine.
0: That was wild.
1: Had it in the stowaway, in the cabin. A whole coffee machine.
0: Not in the didn't take it in the carry. Why are you laughing so much, Annalise?
2: It's just funny.
0: What do you find so funny?
1: It's good
0: about
1: stuff.
0: That?
1: It's good gear.
0: Is it the machine or the person that packed it?
2: The machine.
0: Yeah.
2: It's so crazy.
0: It's crazy.
2: It was so funny at the time too.
0: Yeah. You went on that. You didn't come. You didn't come though. You were here.
2: You were laughing
0: from
2: here. Yeah, because she messaged the group and said that she brought a coffee machine.
0: Oh, that's how she told everyone.
2: She told everybody.
1: She revealed it. We're like, why is your bag so heavy? We're going for 3 days and she was 25 kilos. And I was like, oh, hang on a second. You've packed an entire coffee machine. In your outrageous. I only had one outfit and a coffee machine. And there's one in the news as well. This is pretty good stuff. This one probably takes the cake.
0: Yeah.
1: A guy tried to take his robot with him on a plane. The plane was delayed for over an hour because they couldn't find a spot for the robot. On the plane. I don't know in what world you need to travel with your robot.
0: Might be a PA these days, the way that things are going. That's your PA.
1: So no, he...
0: You know what I mean? Like, that's your guy.
1: People,
0: might be your new pet.
1: People book the robot for events. And so he I think this was like a promo tour.
0: Put him in
1: bit of a promo tour. Apparently too heavy to go under the plane.
0: Okay.
1: But can you imagine sitting there for over an hour on the tarmac?
0: Mm.
1: I mean, it's similar to what people do when you're walking around with your yoga mat, to be honest, and trying to find some space.
0: Slightly frustrating.
1: In the overhead.
0: Slightly frustrating.
1: What's the dumbest thing that they travelled with?
0: Good thing to sit next to, though, a robot.
1: Yeah.
0: No chat. Well, no awkwardness.
1: No bad chat.
0: Shut up, mate.
1: This one might chat. Its name's Beepbop. I assume he costs $500 an hour to rent him out.
0: Wow.
1: That's a lot.
0: That's cool. All right, we'll take your calls up next. Dumbest thing they've travelled with. It's Will and Woody.
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4: 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And upgrade works have begun on the Civic Park playground in Whyalla.
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0: is Will and Woody. Hey, James, the Missile Magnuson is going to join us ahead of the Enhanced Games, which are on a little bit later this month. You can take any performance-enhancing drug you want. He is their marquee signing, a former, obviously, Olympian for Australia, one of our most decorated swimmers. Cannot wait to talk to him. I've got so many questions, as I'm sure all of you do.
1: Because even if you're against it, it's fascinating.
0: Absolutely.
1: Like what can the human body do if, and I'm using his words here, you're juiced up to the gills?
0: Yeah, that's right. He said that.
1: He said that. We'll ask him about it. Right now, though.
0: Would you do it $1 million to get juiced up to the gills?
1: Yeah.
0: Wow.
1: No one wants to watch me in the pool, though.
0: No, I'm not talking about you. Actually, maybe I would watch that. You're not swimming afterwards. I'm just saying you choose whatever you want to do.
1: Oh, I'd love to run like 100 meters juiced. I'm not condoning it, just in case that's not on. But

0: not on. But
1: yeah.
0: It's worth mentioning.
1: I don't think it is on, by the way, just so you know.
0: Yeah, okay.
1: Yeah.
0: Well,
1: if you did, hypothetically.
0: From a scientific perspective, fascinated.
1: Would you do it, AB? $1 million to get juiced up to the gills?
2: Maybe in a few years, like after I've like lived out my prime.
1: I forget myself. You are still in your prime. I'm so sorry.
2: I'm still living.
1: Maybe
2: when I turn 40 for funsies. But
1: what event would you take
2: on? Well, how much money am I getting? $1 million? And do I have to win, or can I? Do I just have to compete? Okay, yeah, no, I'd do it.
1: What event would you do?
2: Swimming. I'm a swimmer. I actually got age champ 3 times. Thanks for asking.
0: There we go.
2: Yeah, I know, but I just wanted to tell everyone.
0: And the question is, would you be that quick if you were juiced up? Anyway, we'll talk to James about it later on because he's actually doing it. What's the dumbest thing they travelled with? Quick question for the ladies in the team.
1: Yep.
0: Do you guys, and I'll ask you first, do you travel with a hairdryer?
2: Yes, I do.
0: This doesn't make sense to me. All hotels provide a hairdryer. So why would you be BYO hairdryer?
2: Because I don't know if you've seen some of the hairdryers they provide at hotels, but they have like the air pressure of like, you know, like a feather falling from the sky. Like there's no power. So you have to bring your own DIY Dyson and get that in there. My hair will be dry in 5 minutes. Do you know what I mean? Otherwise, I'm using that one from the hotel. I'm like, I'm there for half an hour.
0: For me, it's a waste of
1: time. You're just up to the gills right now.
0: Like a feather from the sky. all right, let's go to Kim here. Like a feather from the sky.
3: Tell me, Michael.
0: Kim, what you're dobbing yourself in. This is a bit of a confessional. Dumbest thing you've travelled with. Let's go.
4: Yeah, you're not going to believe it, but the good old barbecue.
0: No way.
1: You travelled with a barbie.
4: I travelled with barbecue from Cairns to Sydney with the Weber-Q.
1: In the plane?
4: Yes. How else would I get at home?
0: Hang on. So you chucked a Weber-Q inside a suitcase and then checked?
4: No, I just put a bit of nice or heavy duty string round it just to keep it closed and into the carry on.
0: Into heavy duty.
1: Into carry on? And you put a Weber-Q above your head.
4: Weber-Q.
1: And is that because
0: Weber-Q.
1: Is that because they didn't have a Weber-Q where you were going, or did you buy it like discounted in Sydney and then flew it to Cairns?
4: In all confession, I was taking it home for my daughter. I was in Cairns visiting my mother, and she said, "Here, take this home for your daughter. She doesn't have a barbecue." I went, "Mom, I'm going on a plane."
1: How much was it extra to put it on the plane or anything like that? Because it's quite big.
4: I might have paid a bit extra for baggage. I'm sure I would have.
0: Did you get some looks?
4: They questioned me and said, "Oh, we'll have to check this." And
1: bloody
4: this is looking like she's bringing the barbecue. Like, you know, don't worry about the kitchen sink. I've got the Barbie. Magic 89.9.

0: Hey, good afternoon, everyone. It is Will and Woody. I hope you're having a wonderful drive home. Woods, this is an interview you and I are pumped for, like actually pumped for. If you're not across it, the Enhanced Games are going to be the 24th of May in Las Vegas. Mm-hmm. And name's kind of on the tin there.
1: Take all the performance-enhancing drugs you want. We ain't going to drug test you.
0: And let's just see how quick we can go. So it's the Olympics on juice. Now, the first person to sign on, athletes to sign on, is James Magnusson, the missile. Obviously, incredibly successful, incredibly famous Australian swimmer who you guys would have seen in Rio, in London. He's a feat of a swimmer in and of itself.
1: Yeah.
0: But then when this first came up, he was on a Hello Sports podcast and he said this about the Enhanced Games. Have a listen.
2: If they put up $1 million for the 50 freestyle world record, I'll come on board as their first athlete. I'll juice to the gills and I'll break it within 6 months.
1: And that man is juiced to the gills. James, the missile Magnusson joins us right now, live from Abu Dhabi. Missile, what are you on?
3: What aren't I on?
1: hell.
3: As an Aussie, that sound clip went worldwide. Listening back now, it's the most Aussie thing I've ever heard. So many of my mates,
0: juice me to the gills.
3: Over the years, we've sat around the pub and said, imagine if athletes could use performance-enhancing drugs. Like, that'd be epic. Imagine how fast they'd be, how big they'd be, how cool it would be to watch. And then, of course, you say that on a podcast and a couple of billionaires from around the world go, you know what, let's give him that $1 million. Hey, we're calling you bluff on this one.
0: Wow.
3: What a crazy turn of events. But I've been over here in Abu Dhabi now for 4 months, training and undergoing, let's call it a medical protocol. And I head off to Vegas to race at the first Enhanced Games in a couple of weeks.
0: It's awesome, so, man.
1: Are we talking steroids, missile?
3: Yes, versions of. So I know at this site you said you can take anything you want and there's no rules and all that kind of stuff. There are a couple of guidelines. Uh-huh. So any products have to be FDA approved, has to be prescribed by a doctor. So we've got a massive medical team here. We're doing weekly testing at the local hospital for all our health metrics. And then before we compete, we actually go through a really stringent medical testing process on our health. And if anybody's health fails that test, they can't compete. So kind of opposite to the Olympics in a way where they say you can't use any medical enhancements, but we don't care where your health is. And it's actually been a little bit of a problem in the sporting world over the past couple of years. There have been a lot of deaths in sport from cardiac problems.
0: Right.
3: We've done such extensive testing on heart health, liver health, kidney health, hormone function, everything, that we will be some of the healthiest athletes ever seen. Wow. Even though we are using medical enhancements.
0: Wow. Hey, so I've got two questions for you, James. Firstly, have you already broken the world record in training?
3: No, definitely not. Okay. I have seen there's about 40 athletes over here.
0: Yeah.
3: I have seen world records broken in training in the weightlifting world. Weightlifting is one of the sports. Those guys are really ripping.
0: Yeah, can imagine. They're flying the flag on the steroids, aren't they, the weightlifters?
3: Hardest part for them was trying to find athletes to recruit who weren't already juiced in the gym. So
1: what are you, just talking about you in the gym, mate. What are you like, what are you bench pressing?
3: I tried to stay away from the weights as much as possible. Didn't really work for swimming. Well, for my squats, I went from 180 kilos to 230 kilos for squats in about a 2 month period.
0: Whoa.
3: That really is where you see the biggest difference. Strength goes through the roof really quickly.
0: Right.
3: To the point where there's only so much strength I can use in the water. You can only put so much pressure on the water. So I kind of need to lay off that a little bit.
0: Yeah, because you're starting to get a bit heavy.
3: You know, it was funny. Last year I was overseas training. My girlfriend at the time, now wife, came to see me in America and she hadn't seen me at the point between 100 kilos and 114 kilos. Oh my. I picked her up at the airport and she was like, what am I dating right now?
0: Really?
3: She was part horrified, part intrigued, part excited as well.
0: Because you guys just got married, is that right? Is that right, James?
3: Yeah, I flew home for 2 weeks to get married and then had to come straight back to Abu Dhabi. So I experienced 1 week of married life. I had the tux made just before I left, and then we allowed some wiggle room for post enhancements. Got back, made a couple of little alterations that week of the wedding, and then we were good to go.
1: Bloody hell. Did the performance enhancers transfer into relationship areas as well? Are you better across that field as well, mate?
3: I'd have to get her feedback, but early signs point to yes.
4: You used to be an Olympic swimmer, so obviously you trained a lot. But as a comparison to when you were training and not taking some of these enhancing drugs, what's the main difference in what you can do now that you're taking this stuff?
3: Probably ability to back up and train more regularly. What's really unique in my position is I've come back to the sport now. I'm 35 years old. The last time I raced was at the 2018 Commonwealth Games. So it's been 8 years since I raced. It is a little hard to compare to my previous career because I've been out of the sport for so long.
4: Yeah.
3: I personally have never seen a swimmer at 35 excelling in the sport. So I'm super excited once the games are said and done to tell people what substances I was using, to tell them the impacts I had on my day-to-day life, and to start to break down some stigma around some of these things, because there really are general public uses for a lot of these things. And that's the way of the future. Nobody wants to get old, slow, tired, low libido. Like that will become a thing of the past. I truly believe that.
0: Wow. You're properly in the realm of science fiction here. You know, naturally, one of the hard things about studying the human body is that we never really ever know long-term effects until 20, 30, 40 years on in your life. So does that scare you at all?
3: Yeah, there was definitely some trepidation at the start, particularly when I first signed on. I hadn't met the team. I didn't have an understanding of the extensive medical board and supervision that was available for me.
4: Back to you in the pool. Are you clocking better times than 2018?
3: Yeah, I think I'm in better shape than I was in 2018 at the end of my career. That's the form I want to get back into, real vintage James Magnussen kind of areas. That would be super cool, I think.
0: Do you think that doing this stuff is going to tarnish your legacy and how you're remembered? But from within the swimming fraternity, are you feeling ostracized? How does it sit with everyone else?
3: Yeah, so I think firstly, in terms of legacy, I actually see this as building a new legacy, a separate legacy, because I honestly do believe that this space, this longevity space, this human optimization space is the way of the future, and it's going to become the biggest market in the world. I believe Australia will follow that trend, and I think I'll forge a legacy and a name in that space. The fact that it's 8 years separated from my previous career, I think kind of separates out those two parts as well. The next part, the swimming community is quite split. So privately, a lot of swimmers have shown me support, have messaged me privately and said, look, if this thing goes well, I see this as a great opportunity for myself in the future, either post-career or as an opportunity to prolong my swimming career. Which I think is an awesome option.
1: I didn't think about that, actually.
3: The crazy thing in swimming is, as much as Australian swimmers are the darlings of our sporting world, they don't make a lot of money. For example, Cam McAvoy broke a 50-meter freestyle world record about a month ago, and he got paid $10,000. Mm. If he had have come to the Enhanced Games and done that, he would have been paid $1 million US bonus for breaking the record, $250,000 for winning the race, and hundreds more in salary. So all up, the fact that he did that at a World Aquatics sanctioned event and not the Enhanced Games, he generally cost himself over $2 million Australian.
1: Wow.
3: So I see the games as an opportunity for prolonging one's career, for cashing in on a successful swimming career and setting yourself up for life.
0: James, this has been a fascinating chat, mate.
3: Thank you. I appreciate it. And when I get back, I'll let you know dosages, products, all that sort of stuff, so we can work on that pancake ass.
4: Nothing can help, mate. Nothing will help. Trust me.
0: Head along to Will and Woody, wherever you get your podcasts, and you can hear more questions with James the Missile Magnussen ahead of the Enhanced Games. Will's Reddit up next on the Swap Meet. Hope you're having a great drive home.
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12: Hayran Hussein, Matilda skipper Sam Kerr, has booted herself into the record books in the Women's Super League. She's become Chelsea's all-time leading scorer, finding the back of the net for the 64th time for the Blues in their 3-1 win over Leicester City overnight. The Melbourne Vixens remain on top of the Super Netball table after a 2-goal win over the Giants last night. In yesterday's other game, the West Coast Fever had a 4-goal win over the Sunshine Coast. And the semi-finals of the Gold Coast Surf Pro is taking place today, with Aussie Steph Gilmore taking to the water.
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0: Good afternoon, everyone. It's Will and Woody. The Swap Meet kicks off. A psychology book to an engagement ring. Book to bling in less than 15 minutes if you want to make the first trade. We can't wait to hear from you guys. That's after the quiz. Right now, though, Woods. Now, look, I think I'm a great judge of character, and I think I'm pretty good at doing this. Very often, ahead of the game, mm-hmm. I will call it before somebody is revealed as a tool.
1: I hate to say this, but you are actually very good at it.
0: Thank you very
1: much. I don't know how, because you will say when someone's at the peak of their powers and of maximum popularity, you will often say, nah, there's something going on there.
0: Yep.
1: And then months later or even weeks later,
0: yep,
1: something comes out.
0: Yep.
1: Did and you're smug as all hell.
0: Did it with Lance Armstrong, famously.
1: Did you do it with Lance?
0: You might not have heard me say it, but I did.
1: I don't think you got Lance.
0: Oh, I don't think we knew each other at that stage.
1: Timothy Chalamet.
0: Timothy Chalamet, you
1: mentioned for sure.
0: Called from miles out. Have been calling it for miles out. And look, I'm going to go, don't send me back down, shall I? I did it with Ellen.
1: Ellen
2: DeGeneres.
0: But she goes, just saw her dancing down the stairs. Yep. And I was like, that's fake.
1: Got Ellen.
0: Clearly a bit going on there.
1: Mm-hmm.
0: Chalamet, that was easy. To be honest. Could have seen that in my life. It was the speech where he said, I want to be one of the greats.
1: Oh, he had me there.
0: Nah.
1: I was on board.
0: Sorry, buddy.
1: I was like, I love it.
0: Big old red flag there.
1: Yeah.
0: Just go and be one of the greats. Stop talking about it.
1: Ooh.
0: Everyone who does it just normally just puts their head down and just gets it done.
1: They start
0: going out there and going like, oh, I'm going to do it.
1: He was doing pretty good movies.
0: But I know, but he doesn't need to draw attention to it. Just go and do it. Okay. Do well.
1: Yeah.
0: You're doing well. We're all noticing you. You just won the award. When you win, say nothing. When you lose, say less.
1: Oh,
0: sorry,
1: I've
0: got that wrong. When you lose, say nothing. When you win, say less. Damn.
1: Oh, shame.
0: I was on a heater.
1: Shame. Yeah, you were on fire.
0: I was on a heater.
1: Yeah.
0: Anyway, also, I mean, this is a bit of a scandalous one. I can't use any names, but we used to have an AFL footballer on our radio show a long time ago, long time ago.
1: Oh, this is not.
0: Called it.
1: Yeah, you did.
0: Called it.
1: Yes. And that's all come out.
0: Definitely.
1: Yeah.
0: Now, the other one that is a big, big deal, which is, and I've called this one a while ago.
1: Give me the name.
0: It's in the Chalamet. It's very much in Chalamet's wheelhouse.
1: Give me the name.
0: That's his girlfriend, Kylie Jenner.
1: What's Jenner doing?
0: His girlfriend, Kylie Jenner. I've been calling for a very, very long time.
1: What's happened recently
0: for
1: you?
0: Got that real knob stink about her.
1: What's happened?
0: She's being sued by her second housekeeper who claims to have experienced discrimination and harassment.
1: Ooh.
0: Now, this of the two suits against her, neither lawsuit makes direct claims against Jenner, but...
1: Big part. That seems like a big part of this, mate.
0: Man.
1: That seems like a big part of this.
0: So this woman, this defendant, basically said she made her work late on her birthday, which led to her missing her surprise party thrown by her friends. She said she was racially and mocked for her accent and her immigration status. Oh. She said she was called stupid by her.
1: Oh, that's not nice.
0: She was harassed when she tried to attend the death of her brother's funeral.
1: Oh, God. Sorry. Just to confirm, this is... So Kylie did this to her?
0: This is what is being alleged.
1: Alleged.
0: Let's start using that word. Let's start wrapping our mouths around the A word. Alleged.
1: Innocent before proven guilty.
0: Alleged. And this is by the management of the housekeeping service. Not Kylie.
1: So hang on. So how is Kylie involved in this at all, Will?
0: She's working on her house. She's working on her house. Anyway, listen to this. This is the bit that really tips me over the edge. In a desperate attempt to make Jenner aware of her working conditions, the cleaner said she left a handwritten note for Kylie.
1: Oh, no.
0: Outlining the details of the abuse.
1: Oh, no.
0: She said, I need to just tell you, I'm really copping it. Basically, that she was then threatened after writing that letter with termination after she arrived at work the next day and instructed to never look at Jenner ever again.
1: That's not looking good.
0: She was told she could not look at her, smile at her, and said if she saw her, she would have to disappear. Now, whilst that is exactly the same conditions that I require of our producers here.
1: Look away.
0: Don't you dare. How very dare you.
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13: Hey there, I'm Jackie Lim. Another day and another deal has been struck that will mean continued flow of fuel to Australia. This time it's with Japan, although we have to keep supplying them with gas. Anthony Albanese says it's a win-win.
14: It will mean more security for farmers when they are planting their crop and more certainty for commuters filling up their car.
13: A Sydney man charged with the murders of both his parents and his brother in Sydney's southwest has fronted court for the first time. 32-year-old Jackie Feng fronting court today via video link, with the case adjourned so a psychiatric assessment can take place. He's been refused bail and is due back in court July 15. A Holocaust survivor has been among the first to give evidence at the Royal Commission into Anti-Semitism in the wake of the Bondi terror attack. The 86-year-old says what's happening in Australia right now is frightening and cause for alarm. Others have testified to horrifying everyday experiences.
15: In one terrible incident, one school student told a Jewish student on a public bus that Hitler should have gassed them all.
13: A cash rate rise of 0.25% is expected tomorrow when the Reserve Bank Board wraps up its May meeting. Most economists believe last week's inflation figures will be enough to trigger a move, leaving those with a $1 million mortgage needing to find an extra $152 a month. And we're being encouraged to put our kids to bed at least half an hour earlier. Researchers at UNSW believe a lack of sleep is fueling obesity, mental health problems and developmental delays.
12: Your sport now. 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
13: In sports, Socceroos coach Tony Popovich is set to fly out of Australia tomorrow ahead of the World Cup pre-camp in Florida in the next few weeks. The Aussies will then relocate to LA for their first friendly against Mexico on May 30. Jannik Sinner's beaten Alexander Zverev in the final of the Madrid Open, the world number one winning in straight sets in less than an hour. And Nathan Cleary has moved back in front in the Dally M medal race for the NRL's best player. The Penrith halfback tallied 5 points in his club's narrow win over Manly. That's the latest in news and sport.
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1: For tomorrow's forecast, and on the Eastern Peninsula, a partly cloudy one with a slight chance of a shower near the coast in the morning and the afternoon with a near zero chance of rain elsewhere with some southwesterly winds. 15 to 20 kilometres per hour, tending southeast to southwesterly in the early afternoon, then becoming light in the evening with overnight temperatures tonight falling to between 7 and 10 with daytime temperatures tomorrow reaching around 20. On the lower Eyre Peninsula, a partly cloudy one with a slight chance of a shower and some light winds becoming southwesterly, 15 to 20 kilometres per hour in the middle of the day, then becoming light in the late afternoon. Overnight temperatures tonight falling to between 7 and 11 with daytime temperatures tomorrow reaching around 20.

0: Good afternoon. Hope you're having a wonderful drive home. Hey, you've managed to get through the quiz these days, Woods. You get yourself a double pass to go to experience Billie Eilish's Hit Me Hard and Soft, the tour. 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My favourite record from last year. Apparently James Cameron directed that, which is wild.
1: James Cameron directed
0: Billie Eilish's live show, as in the movie of.
1: Wow.
0: Yeah, so it's going to be awesome. It's just such a good show. You and I went to that show. I'm not sure you'd remember much. Hey, we're going to do the swap meet.
1: That is not fair.
0: Right up next as well. Don't forget, we are trading from a textbook to an engagement ring. You guys are all involved. As of right now, make us a trade. That's up next. But Naomi, I've got James Cameron in my head. What are they called? The Navi. That's
1: from
0: right,
1: Avatar.
0: From Avatar. Sorry about that. Longbow. If you don't know what we're talking about, all good. Come back to us. Naomi, are you there?
2: Yes, I am. Hello.
1: Hi, Naomi. 30 seconds on the clock. Got to get 10 questions right. Can pass. Have to take your first answer. Do you know who James Cameron is, Naomi?
2: Someone from football, I think.
1: My God.
0: Directed the Titanic.
2: Oh, no, I would have gotten it wrong.
1: Yeah, just a little warm-up for you. It's amazing. Will and I are getting old. Anyway, Naomi, best of luck with the quiz.
0: Sorry, that's culturally illiterate. Annalise, did you know who James Cameron was?
3: I did, director of Avatar.
0: Are you on? I think we've just been talking about it. All right, here we go, Naomi, here we go. What rhymes with stop?
2: Lop.
0: Which family member produces Billie Eilish's music?
2: Sister.
0: No. Good guess. It's her brother, Phineas, who produces her music. But he's still going to give you a double pass. Sounds like you're a huge fan, Naomi, so get in there. Go and have a great time. James Cameron, big fan of his, and Billie Eilish, big fan of hers. So can't think of a more deserving winner.
1: Enjoy the popcorn and the night at the flicks. Nothing better.
0: Right up next, Woods. Nothing better than the swap meet. Oh, you guys are involved. Yes. Everyone listening right now, make us a trade. We're trading from a psychology book all the way up to an engagement ring, and it kicks off right up next.
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Magic.

0: Shimmy, Will and Woody. Hope you're having a great drive home. Hey, guys, right now is the time. All of you listening right now, you are involved in the swap meet as we kick off trading Paris's book to an engagement ring. It is Book to Bling.
1: Will and Woody's swap meet. Swap the deal. Keep the good energy with Glovert.
0: So the trades are now live, Woods. Trading is now live. We're going to be trading every single day. Trading, swapping, for want of a better word. We start with an item. We will then swap with one of you guys. We will swap, we will swap, we will swap, and we will swap every single day until we get what we have come here for. We're not doing this. This isn't our first rodeo, as they say. We're doing this with, as you can probably hear, the confidence that we've got. We've traded before from some anti-aging wrinkle cream all the way to a 40-foot yacht. We've traded from an open packet of peanuts to a trip to Paris return. Like, we make dreams come true in this segment.
2: Absolutely. No, we absolutely do. It's the only thing that we can be arrogant about. I reckon we could have an engagement ring by the end of the week, Wilbur. I'm that confident. So again,
0: wow.
2: The first item, and you can get involved right now. The first item we have got is a psychology book. It's about abnormal psychology.
0: Yes.
2: Specifically, it's 10 years old. If you want that, call us now or make us a trade. Offer us something else. Now, we've got Paris here. Now, Paris, we are trying to get from this psychology book to an engagement ring for you. Can you tell us a bit more about the book? Can you sell it a bit more, Paris?
3: Yeah, absolutely. Well, good afternoon.
2: Afternoon.
3: So 10 years old, it goes through the full range of different disorders.
2: Wow.
3: It has personality disorders,
2: right.
3: Mood disorders,
2: brilliant.
3: Awesome. Sleep disorders, so all the fun stuff.
2: Great.
3: But it's also got some weird and wacky, wonderful history around psychology. So kind of going back in time, dabbled into a little bit of Freud.
0: Gorgeous. I am enjoying this. I think we get off the book.
2: Is there a fun...
0: I feel like we're devaluing it rather than valuing
2: I don't think so. I'm leaning in. Paris, something my wife likes to do is put books around the house as like a design aesthetic. Is the front cover nice to look at?
3: Well, the front cover is a giant person's face. It is very grayscale, so if you're into the neutral tones, that works.
2: Ooh, that works.
0: Lovely.
3: She has got...
0: Paris, let's talk a little bit about you and your partner, I reckon. Let's talk about you and your partner. So we're starting with the psych book, by the way. The phone lines are open if you'd like to trade for that. Or you can text us if you'd like to make a swap for the psychology book. But the end goal here, let's talk about that. The end goal is, of course, an engagement ring. So can we hear it? Can we hear, there's a few questions I've got on the back end about, let's talk about your partner. Like, how long have you been together? Is there a reason that you're angling for an engagement ring? Is it something that he wants you to do, or are you proposing yourself? Like, how is this working?
3: Yeah, so he's definitely in on it as well. He is completely on board, which I'm quite happy about. We've been together for 4 years, but we actually met during COVID and went on a few dates during COVID and then kind of lost distance through the lockdowns.
2: Oh.
3: And then post-COVID got together. Kind of no question about it. We just came like attached at the hip. And his name is also Paris. So that's a bit of a fun story.
2: Wow.
3: Yeah.
0: Excuse me, his name's Paris?
3: As well, So P1 and P2, or good Paris and bad Paris, depending on the day.
2: So if you get married, you'll have exactly the same name. Because if you are going to take his name or you're going to keep your name, you'll have exactly the same name.
3: Yeah, exactly the same name,
2: It's totally wild.
3: Yeah.
2: What? It's like Taylor Lautner.
0: Like Taylor Lautner.
2: Yeah, Taylor Lautner's married to Taylor Lautner.
0: What?
3: Yeah.
0: What? Hey, on Paris, why hasn't he proposed to you yet? We'll cover name stuff later.
3: He supported me for all of my studies, and then he took a step sideways in his career as well, so I've supported him through that. And it's been, a lot of career progression, which has kind of made everything else take a bit of a back seat.
0: When you say career progression, do you mean like, when you say supported, do you mean like paid for financially?
3: Yeah, so haven't paid, say, financially for his career, but each one of us has kind of carried the household at different points in time.
2: Oh, beautiful.
3: Yeah.
2: Beautiful. Okay, Look, Paris, the first step of getting you towards an engagement ring is taking a step forward from 10-year-old psychology book. So we need your help. I mean, I don't want to say offer us anything, but right now it does feel like we're in the basement.
0: Yeah, 100%. This is where the swap starts with. This is the glory of the swap.
2: If you've got something lying around your house that is trash to you, like you want to get rid of it, call us now and we will take that off your hands.
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2: psychology book. It goes through all the disorders. And does the history of psychology.
0: Does it mean on personality disorders?
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0: Shimmy, shimmy, yo. 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Faris and her partner can't afford an engagement ring. 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Make us a trade right now for her psych book. And let's kick this thing off. Will and Woody.
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0: Everyone, welcome. You've just tuned in at the right time because we are swapping from a psychology book to an engagement ring. It is Book to Bling.
1: Will and Woody's Swap Meet. 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
0: Alrighty, Woods. So trading one item a day, every day on the radio, swapping from an old psychology book of Paris's so that she can get all the way up to an engagement ring with something that her and her partner are dying to do, get engaged. They haven't got the ring. They can't afford a ring. So we're here to help them out very happily. We've asked you guys. We've thrown open the text line, 0429131065. We've thrown open the phone line and we've arrogantly crowed that we'll get this engagement ring by the end of the week. Before we move on, I want to just check in with Paris very quickly. Paris. What's the minimum amount that you would like the ring to cost?
2: Oh, at this point, I'd be happy with anything, to be honest.
3: It's good to know. We'll keep that audio. That's good to know.
0: Yeah, that is good to know.
3: And I'm going to be honest, Paris, we're off to a slow start.

0: As Paris, we're off to a slow start. Not getting a huge amount of demand for the
1: first item's always a tough one, though.
0: Yeah. Just a psychology textbook. It greases the wheels a little bit, if you will, Paris. The 10-year-old psychology book, no one wants it, but...
1: There's a woman called Amy who's called through. She's got no written underneath it. Was she that bad? Was she offering something?
0: I
2: don't know what you're talking about.
1: You just written no.
2: I don't know what you're talking
1: about. Is that right? I feel like you do. But I've said something wrong. That's fine. Just tell me that. Just say, Will, don't say anything more.
0: You knew what
1: but
0: you
1: were doing. That's what your face was.
0: You knew what you were doing. You're a naughty boy.
1: Let's go to
0: now, I'm going to be honest with you. Michael is the only person who has offered anything of value.
1: Well, that's why I was trying to throw to the other person that called.
0: I get it. You're padding, mate. You're padding. Not too late. It's not too late. If you want a psychology book, just offer us a trade. Offer us anything. Michael, we might be in a situation where we have to take
1: No, we're not. Don't tell him that.
0: We're going to make a trade every day.
1: Don't tell him that. Lots of other people calling. I've told him, mate.
0: Michael.
1: That's just bad business.
3: Hey, Will, how are you?
0: Hello, Michael. Firstly, thanks for calling. secondly.
1: Any texts?
0: What would you like to offer us for the psychology book, Michael?
3: So I've got a, I don't know the exact name of it, but it's one of those Samsung picture frames that plays music.
0: A dictaphone, did you say?
1: No, a Samsung picture frame that plays music.
0: Oh, yeah. Michael.
1: Michael.
0: Sorry, it's a picture frame. So you just put a photo in it, like a frame.
3: I think you put a photo in it, or it might be digital.
1: It's digital.
3: I have no idea.
1: I'm pretty sure it's digital.
0: Michael, how do you not know?
1: Still in the box.
3: Well, I received it as a gift. It's still in the box.
1: Still in the box.
3: Michael, user.
1: Hang on a second.
0: Michael, I think he's going to take it. Why did you not like that as a gift, Mike? What a great gift.
3: It's amazing. But again, I'm not a Samsung user. I actually was planning on selling it. But I'm a psych student, so I feel like there's a bit of value in receiving the book.
0: Michael, hold the line. Now, I hate to do it, but all of a sudden people are calling.
1: Woods,
0: what's up,
1: this
0: Will?
1: This is worth like... 250.
4: Don't sell it. Because he might sell it. You just told him that there was no one else there and we had to take it.
0: Bluffing.
1: No, you weren't.
0: No, I was just bringing in the people. It's bringing the people. Now, sorry. So, okay.
1: Can I keep going?
0: Please hold the line. No, I think stop talking.
1: Is it a Samsung? Can I just talk to Michael again, please?
0: Yeah.
1: Michael, is it a Samsung music frame?
3: Yeah.
1: Is that what it's
3: one
1: called?
3: Of those.
1: Samsung music frame.
3: Yeah, I'm just not at home at the moment, so I can't
1: confirm the model.
0: That's nice.
3: From memory, I think it's worth a good couple of hundred, maybe about the $600 mark.
0: $600? Michael, you are amazing. Well, you know, I mean, I think at its best $600, but I'm sure there'd be struggle to resell for that amount of money, Michael. I was going to quickly go to Rachel. Rachel, what would you like to offer us for the psychology book?
5: Oh, a costume jewellery ring.
0: Thanks, Rachel. Michael, we're gonna take the frame. We're taking the frame. So, congratulations,
1: thanks, Michael.
0: You're now the happy owner of Abnormal Psychology, the book.
3: Awesome.
0: Unreal.
3: I'm excited. Thank you.
0: Mate, we're pumped as well.
1: Pleasure, Mike.
0: We're pumped as well.
1: Pleasure, mate.
0: Oh, mate, we'll put you back to the producers so you can figure out all the nitty-gritty of us.
1: Hey, these are new. So this is brand new, this thing, a Samsung music frame. It's worth a bit.
0: And if this is exciting
1: it's
0: you...
1: Worth, no, it was. It's worth like $700.
0: It's extraordinary. I love Michael.
1: What just happened?
0: If he was physically here, I'd kiss him.
1: If you want that, by the way, then text us. You can have that. Just make us a trade for that, for a $700 Samsung LS60D music frame speaker.
0: We'll have an engagement ring by Thursday.
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0: Hey everyone, it's Will and Woody. Woods, recently I was talking to you about Janelle Monáe, the actress, rapper, singer.
1: Time traveler.
0: Who said, yes, exactly. She said in an interview with The Guardian that she could time travel.
2: When I saw David Bowie.
3: You saw him?
2: I did. I traveled back into the 1970s and I saw him do Ziggy Stardust and the Spiders from Mars. And it was incredible.
3: You'd traveled back.
2: Yeah.
1: Brilliant.
0: Brilliant.
1: Didn't go into what vessel or where's her craft or really present any evidence, but I love that.
0: Now, amazingly, Woods, I went online and I was like, what other celebs think they have superpowers?
1: And you're kidding.
0: I was quickly to learn that a number of them do.
1: You're kidding.
0: Yes. No, I'm not kidding. And I'm also, some of them do not, but some of them do. And I was like, geez, do I believe them or do I not? And then that reminded me of a game I like to play with you.

0: I'm not angry about this. I'm happy.
1: I know you are. No,
0: I'm
1: knew
0: happy
1: you would be.
0: For you to,
1: I knew you would be.
0: To take the framework of what is an unbelievable game that we should play weekly. Should be a weekly bit.
1: All right, you want best of three here?
0: Five.
1: All right, well, let's just see how we go. Okay.
0: Five.
1: Okay, so we'll see how we go.
0: Okay. So these are,
1: Do these people actually think they have these superpowers or do they not?
0: Okay. So it's not actually having it, it's just whether they believe they have that.
1: Yes.
0: Superpower. Okay, great. Yeah.
1: Okay. Drew Barrymore.
0: Mm-hmm.
1: A Hollywood sweetheart.
0: Yes.
1: I mean, she's known for being quite spiritual, Drew Barrymore. Mm-hmm. I would say that's kind of her shtick.
0: Sure. I love Drew.
1: I can tell. I love Drew as well. She seems great. Drew Barrymore believes that she can speak to some of the dolphins near her home.
0: Hmm. Dolphin chat.
1: Frequently believes she talks to her dolphins.
0: That's really interesting.
1: That is interesting.
0: That does, that kind of fits. The question is, does it fit too well?
1: I can't answer that for you. I can't answer that for you. Is it too Drew? Is it too much like Drew?
0: It almost seems too Drew.
1: A little bit too Drew.
0: I also know that Drew Barrymore does not live near the ocean. She lives in New York, so no, that is incorrect. He doesn't believe that.
1: Well done. Very good. Very good. I actually don't know where she lives. But for some reason, I thought because of 51st Dates, she might live in Hawaii. So I was like,
0: great,
1: surely she lives near dolphins.
0: That's great. You think she commutes for a daily TV show?
1: She'd have a house somewhere. Yeah. You know she'd have a house in Florida, Hawaii, whatever it is.
0: She'd have a holiday house. Yeah.
1: All right.
0: Yeah. Okay. 1-0 to me.
1: Okay, number two here. The actress Vanessa Hudgens.
0: Yes, of High School Musical fame.
1: Great voice.
0: Yes.
1: She believes to be a witch.
0: Vanessa Hudgens believes that she is a witch.
1: Loves experimenting.
0: Yeah. Now let me pick you
1: apart. With potions.
0: Let me pick you apart here because you would never have thought to bring up Vanessa Hudgens because you just don't know who that is. So because of that, that is true. She believes that she's a witch.
1: Maybe I've... Nah, I haven't. Well done. Very good.
0: I'm picking you like a
1: I actually didn't know who Vanessa Hudgens was.
0: No, it was all over your face, mate. You were like,
1: I thought she won American Idol.
0: Who's Vanessa? Kelly Clarkson.
1: No, not Kelly Clarkson. Another season off. Anyway, we carry on. Kate Hudson.
0: Yes.
1: The actress. Believes that she and her mother.
0: Goldie Hawn. You didn't know that, did you?
1: Goldie Hawn. She's iconic.
0: Did you know her daughter was Kate Hudson?
1: Yeah. I think I told you that a very long time ago.
0: I did not.
1: No, she's a very famous actress from the 70s, Goldie Hawn.
0: Yeah.
1: Dad used to love Goldie Hawn. Anyway, Kate Hudson and Goldie Hawn. By the by. Kate Hudson believes that her and her mum have clairvoyant abilities.
0: Yeah, true. Yeah, I believe that.
1: That is awesome.
0: I'm all over you. I'm like wild on rice, man.
1: How many have you got there?
0: All over you.
1: Three in
0: That's
1: a row
0: three
1: there.
0: In a row.
1: Wow. Okay. Well, I've got one more.
0: Do you want to make the clean sweep? Let's go.
1: No, I've got
0: Let's
1: one
0: go.
1: More.
0: Let's go. Clean okay, sweep. Here we go.
1: James Franco.
0: Ooh.
1: James Franco.
0: Okay. Interesting guy to bring up.
1: Right on the line here.
0: Mm-hmm.
1: Has said that he can...
0: Where are you going here? You're not going controversial, are you?
1: Mate, I'm training. This is just a story. No, we better go to the gym.
0: Yeah, go.
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0: Good afternoon, everyone. It is Will and Woody. I hope you're having a wonderful drive home. Woodrow, we're going to get out of here. And look, we're in a rush these days. We've got little kids. So we're moving our post-show meeting to on the air. It's the post-show notes.
1: Which I think will be interesting for you guys, where we just effectively go through the show, give some feedback, sometimes not so nice feedback. Yep. I do want to ask you something real quick. We had James the Missile Magnuson, the former Olympian, who's going to be doing the enhanced games, which means he's just going to be juiced up with all these performance-enhancing drugs.
0: Juiced to the gills, I think he called it.
1: Yes, yes, that's his words. You asked me if I would take them for $1 million and then, you know, try and get a good time at the 100-meter sprint. How about you? Where are you at with it?
0: Well, you'd do it for free. You wouldn't do it for $1 million. You'd love that.
1: I just want to make it very clear. From a scientific perspective, I would be fascinated to see the difference. Icarus is my favourite documentary.
0: Yeah, I think you'd also like the feeling.
1: Well, I can't speak to the feelings. I haven't tried it. So how about you, Pancake Ass? Would you take a few performance enhancers?
0: I'm just trying to think of something that I don't have that relationship with exercise where I'm like really gunning for anything because I'm not really that good at anything.
1: I will be able to dig up audio of you speaking for 7 minutes about what you were doing in the pool one morning.
0: Look.
1: And how much you enjoy tapping the old people's feet when they're going too slow in the fast lane.
0: Oh, absolutely. I can do that without being juiced to the gills, brother. I could do that six beers deep. I could tap the old people's feet. That's an easy thing to do.
1: You could go in gold.
0: I'd rather just go in the slow lane and feel good about myself than actually take steroids, if it really comes down to it, if that's what you're asking.
1: So lame.
0: Now, but... I should mention on the James the Missile Magnuson chat, if you want to hear more about that, we put the extra stuff on the podcast.
1: Yes.
0: So just search Will and Woody wherever you get your podcast and you get all, because we had so many more questions we had to ask him off air. It's fascinating.
1: It is fascinating.
0: It is fascinating. Yeah, yeah, yeah. What are your other colleagues? Are you disgraced from the sport?
1: Have you broken
0: world records in training with this sort of stuff? Like, there's so much cool stuff to ask him. It's the most interesting thing I reckon that's happened in sport in a really, really long time.
1: Have you got raisin nuts?
0: Yeah, didn't ask that.
1: It is a steroid byproduct.
0: Couple more side things effects, to get through for. In the show notes. We were talking about Kylie Jenner. I was predicting who was the next tool.
1: Yes.
0: In the world. We didn't get to who I thought was the next tool.
1: Oh,
0: who
1: sorry.
0: You my gear on Kylie.
1: Oh, sorry. I thought Kylie was your next
0: prediction. No, she's confirmed the next tool. I knew that a while back.
1: Give me who you think the next person's going to be.
0: Dami M. Said it for a while now.
2: Dummy!
0: Said it for a while.
1: Don't come for Dummy.
0: I'm good.
1: We have a personal relationship with Dummy.
0: Now let's move on.
1: Her husband manages it.
0: It's a curse.
1: Adorable.
0: I don't like doing that. That's just what's going to happen. There'll be something that comes out about her soon. It'll be shocking.
1: Well, I hope you're wrong on this.
0: I hope I'm wrong too, mate. Now, before we get out of here, the swap meet kicked off today. We're trading from Paris's book to an engagement ring.
1: Yes.
0: That's the plan. Got off to a flyer today. Don't know how it happened.
1: We're laughing.
0: Michael called. We're meant to be making a swap a day, I imagine, for 2 weeks to get ourselves what I was hoping would be like a $50,000 engagement ring, by the way.
1: Oh, yeah, no, I want to go.
0: We've got to go big on this, right?
1: Swing for the bleachers.
0: We're not going to get some secondhand heirloom. I want a proper engagement ring, right? Man. Michael called in today with the first swap of the day and said he was going to offer us his $600 picture frame that plays music.
1: Unbelievable.
0: Brand new. Not even out of the box. Samsung.
1: We could take the day off tomorrow.
0: Now, the producers have been taking a whole bunch of calls out there. You've been swamped out there. You all right?
1: What's happening out there?
2: So what's going on?
0: Good trades. Good trades coming in.
2: Yeah.
1: God, people want this.
0: What's happened? People are angry.
2: People aren't angry. There's just, I think we're going fast, quick.
1: Yeah, it does feel like that.
0: Quick, fast.
1: I didn't think we were going to get something that good on day one.
0: Maybe we just need to go again. If we get it tomorrow, that's fine. Rinse, repeat.
1: What?
2: No.
0: New item tomorrow. We get the engagement ring tomorrow. Paris, thanks for coming.
1: Oh, new item.
2: Is that what you reckon?
0: Well, that's what you reckon. You're taking the calls.
2: Well, I think we could get better.
0: You've already got a ring.
2: Got a lot of offers for rings coming in, and they sound shit.
1: Yeah. And you just said we don't want a crap ring.
0: No, we don't want a $50,000 ring. $50,000 engagement ring is what I said.
1: 50 is a lot. I reckon over 10 for mine.
0: 50.
1: Who pays 50 for an engagement ring?
0: Lots of people.
1: You didn't. What did you pay for?
0: I pay for Sam's engagement ring.
1: Don't come here and tell me you paid 50 for an engagement ring. That is
0: nine.
1: You child. Cheap. You absolute tight ass.
0: Actually, was. The jeweler came back to me and goes, man, I can do it cheaper for you. I was like, I'll take it.
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Dear Mum, I couldn't decide what to get for Mother's Day, so I got you this card instead. I nearly got a beautiful terrarium with succulent plants at Flower Power, but then I got distracted by the indoor plants and pots. Oh, but look at those orchids, I thought. I chose a stunning pink one, and then I saw the scented candles. But brainwave, I got you a Flower Power gift card instead, so you can choose. Happy Mother's Day, Mum, from me and the garden gift people

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1: The Port Lincoln Council has opened applications for this year's Sport and Recreation Grants. Port Lincoln residents only have two more days to have their say on how volunteering is supported and managed in our city. And upgrade works have begun on the Civic Park Playground in Whyalla.
0: With a journalist based right here in Port Lincoln, we can deliver local stories from local voices that you simply can't get anywhere else.
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0: Part of the community for 25 years and still the Eyre Peninsula's leaders in local.
5: Why is the...
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0: Hey, it's Will and Woody. You're either up early or up late. And welcome to the show. I mean, this is probably the best of the worst bits from the week. I keep saying that. It's not the best of the worst. It's the best of the best. I mean, we consider this stuff to be good, surely.
1: It's just incredible. It's absolutely incredible.
0: I don't think it's incredible.
1: No, it's amazing.
0: No, I wouldn't have thought it's incredible, but this is
1: the best stuff you will have ever heard.
0: I think this is the best cut of Will and Woody that you're going to hear.
1: Nah, it's better than that. Raise the bar. So I would say power nap now. All over, power nap.
0: Why nap?
1: Just a quick power nap because you want to be up and about for when our best bits start.
0: They're starting now.
1: Well, you got a song. You got a 3-minute power nap and then game on, baby.
0: All right. Well, yeah.
1: Will and Woody. Magic 89.9.

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0: sleep? It's Will and Woody keeping you up.
1: James the Missile Magnuson is going to the Enhanced Games. He's their marquee athlete. It's going to be in Las Vegas later this month. It is the games where you can take whichever performance-enhancing drug you want. They are breaking records in training woods.
2: Unbelievable.
1: And James Magnuson's going to join us in about 15 minutes to talk all about it. It's going to be a wild chat with one of our most celebrated swimmers. Right now, though.
2: I say this as a friend.
1: Yeah, yeah.
2: And I think this is almost a bit intervention-y in a way.
1: Feels that way.
2: It's not that heavy, but like you and flying. So, look, you're a good flyer. We naturally, as a business partnership, we fly together a lot. And something has to stop. And it's you carrying...
1: I fly a lot. I fly quite a bit.
2: We fly. We're cultured dogs.
1: It's business.
2: We're a national show. We got to move around, right?
1: You know, so I'm pretty. You know, I'm sorted. You know.
2: Well, you're not sorted.
1: Got my routine sorted.
2: Yeah, and you do this every time, and it's killing me, and it annoys the entire plane. You need to stop bringing your yoga mat onto carry on, because there is tight space in the overhead.
1: It fits, you know, it fits.
2: No, but it doesn't fit because almost every single flight. You chuck your normal bag up there, like most people do, right? Your overnight bag or whatever. And then you're the one who's walking up and down the aisle of the plane looking for space for your bloody yoga mat. Is it that important? We'll go for one night somewhere and you think it's a priority for you to have your yoga mat.
1: Healthy body, healthy mind, mate.
2: I get that.
1: And you know, if I'm going to be the dog that I am in the meetings... Need to limber up.
2: Yeah, can you downward dog on the carpet? Just downward dog on the carpet.
1: Don't get the grip.
2: Not
1: the way that I downward dog. You know, I like to get the claws into the ground.
2: Yeah, like I
1: like to feel the earth.
2: I know you get
1: it. It's important.
2: It feels unnecessary. And let me tell you, you're just getting eye rolls from the entire plane.
1: No, I'm not. People respect me. They're like, wow, that guy.
2: Because I try to match eyes, but
1: hot and spiritual. Wow.
2: I think. Personally, it's one of the dumbest things that you can travel with.
1: Namaste, brother.
2: I think so.
1: Just calm it down. Calm it down.
2: I always find it funny the things that people find important to travel with.
1: Mm.
2: And I'd love to hear on 131065, what's the dumbest thing they traveled with? I think it's easier to dob someone in. I'll dob in someone else. You're not the only person in my crosshairs. There was a previous producer of ours who decided to pack... an entire coffee machine for a trip to Fiji. Didn't think the Fijians could do an espresso. She was like, I don't know.
1: God,
2: I don't trust them to make my daily espresso. So
1: wild.
2: She packed an entire coffee machine.
1: That was wild.
2: Had it in the stowaway in the cabin. A whole coffee machine.
1: Not in the.
2: It's like half she didn't
1: take it. She didn't take it in the carry. Why are you laughing so much, Annalise?
3: That's just funny.
1: What do you find so funny?
2: It's good
1: about
2: stuff.
1: That?
2: It's good gear.
1: Is it the machine or the person that packed it?
3: The machine.
1: Yeah, yeah, yeah.
3: It's so crazy.
1: It's crazy.
3: It was so funny at the time too.
1: Yeah, yeah. You went on that. You didn't come though. You were here.
3: You were laughing from here. So outrageous.
1: You were laughing from
3: here. Yeah, because she messaged the group and said that she brought a coffee machine.
1: Oh, that's how she told everyone.
3: She told everybody.
2: She revealed it. We're like, why is your bag so heavy? We were gone for 3 days and she was 25 kilos. And I was like, oh, hang on a second. You've packed an entire coffee machine. In your outrageous. I only had one outfit and a coffee machine. And there's one in the news as well. This is pretty good stuff. This one probably takes the cake.
1: Yeah.
2: A guy tried to take his robot with him on a plane. The plane was delayed for over an hour because they couldn't find a spot for the robot. On the plane, I don't know in what world you need to travel with your robot.
1: Might be a PA these days. The way that things are going, that's your PA.
2: So no, he.
1: You know what I mean? Like that's your guy.
2: People,
1: might be your new pet.
2: People book the robot for events, and so he. I think this was like a promo tour.
1: Put him in
2: bit of a promo tour. Apparently, too heavy to go under the plane.
1: Okay.
2: But can you imagine sitting there for over an hour on the tarmac?
1: Mm.
2: I mean, it's similar to what people do when you're walking around with your yoga mat, to be honest, and trying to find some space.
1: Slightly frustrating.
2: In the overhead.
1: Slightly frustrating.
2: 131065 is the number. What's the dumbest thing that they travelled with?
1: Good thing to sit next to, though, a robot.
2: Yeah.
1: No chat. Well, no awkwardness.
2: No bad chat.
1: Shut up.
2: This one might chat. Its name's Beepbop. I assume he costs $500 an hour to rent him out.
1: Wow.
2: That's a lot.
1: That's cool. All right, we'll take your calls up next.
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0: late or up early? 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
1: Hey, James, the Missile Magnuson is going to join us ahead of the Enhanced Games, which are on a little bit later this month. You can take any performance-enhancing drug you want. He is their marquee signing, a former, obviously, Olympian for Australia, one of our most decorated swimmers. Cannot wait to talk to him. I've got so many questions, as I'm sure all of you do.
2: Because even if you're against it, it's fascinating.
1: Absolutely.
2: Like what can the human body do if, and I'm using his words here, you're juiced up to the gills?
1: Yeah, that's right. He said that.
2: He said that. We'll ask him about it. Right now, though.
1: Would you do it, $1 million, to get juiced up to the gills?
2: Yeah.
1: Wow.
2: No one wants to watch me in the pool, though.
1: No, I'm not talking about you. Actually, maybe I would watch that. You're not swimming afterwards. I'm just saying you choose whatever you want to do.
2: Oh, I'd love to run like 100 metres juiced. I'm not condoning it, just in case that's not on. But it's worth mentioning.
1: I don't think it is on, by the way, just so you know.
2: Yeah, okay.
1: Yeah.
2: Well,
1: if you did, hypothetically.
2: From a scientific perspective, fascinated.
1: Would you do it, AB? $1 million to get juiced up to the gills?
3: Maybe in a few years, like after I've like lived out my prime.
1: I forget myself. You are still in your prime. I'm so sorry.
3: I'm still living.
1: Maybe
3: when I turn 40 for funsies. But no, but then,
1: What event would you take?
3: Well, how much money am I getting? $1 million? And do I have to win or can I, do I just
1: have
3: to
1: just have
3: compete?
1: A crack.
3: Okay, yeah, no, I'd do it.
1: What event would you do?
3: Swimming. I'm a swimmer. I actually got age champ 3 times. Thanks for asking.
2: There we go.
3: Yeah, I know, but I just wanted to tell everyone.
2: And the question is, would you be that quick if you were juiced up? Anyway, we'll talk to James about it later on because he's actually doing it.
1: Yeah.
2: 131065 is the number now. What's the dumbest thing they travelled with? Quick question for the ladies in the team.
1: Yeah.
2: Do you guys, and I'll ask you first, do you travel with a hairdryer?
3: Yes, I do.
2: This doesn't make sense to me. All hotels provide a hairdryer. So why would you be BYO hairdryer?
3: Because I don't know if you've seen some of the hairdryers they provide at hotels, but they have like the air pressure of like, you know, like a feather falling from the sky. Like there's no power. So you have to bring your own DIY Dyson and get that in there. My hair will be dry in 5 minutes. Do you know what I mean? Otherwise, I'm using that one from the hotel. I'm like, I'm there for half an hour.
2: For me, that's just, it's a waste of
1: time. You're juiced up to the gills right now.
2: Like a feather from the sky. all right, let's go to Kim here. Like a feather from the sky.
4: Turn me, Michael.
2: Kim. Kim, what you're dobbing yourself in. This is a bit of a confessional. Dumbest thing you've travelled with. Let's go.
5: Yeah, you're not going to believe it, but the good old barbecue.
2: No way.
1: You travelled with a barbie.
5: I travelled with barbecue from Cairns to Sydney with the Weber-Q.
1: In the plane?
5: Yes. How else would I get at home?
2: Hang on. So you chucked a Weber-Q inside a suitcase and then checked.
5: No. I just put a bit of, you know, a bit of nice sort of heavy duty string round it just to keep it closed and into carry on.
2: Bit of heavy duty.
1: Into carry on. And you put a Weber-Q above your head.
5: Weber-Q.
1: And is that because is that because they didn't have a Weber-Q where you were going, or did you buy it like discounted in Sydney and then flew it to Cairns?
5: In all confession, I was taking it home for my daughter. I was in Cairns visiting my mother, and she said, "Here, take this home for your daughter. She doesn't have a barbecue." I went, "Mom, I'm going on a plane."
1: How much was it extra to put it on the plane or anything like that? Because it's quite big.
5: I might have paid a bit extra for baggage. I'm sure I would have.
2: Did you get some looks?
5: They questioned me and said, "Oh, we'll have to check this." And
1: bloody
5: this is looking like she's bringing the barbecue. Like, you know, don't worry about the kitchen sink. I got the Barbie.
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0: working and they're
1: working.
0: It's Will and Woody keeping you up.
2: Well, this is an interview you and I are pumped for, like actually pumped for. If you're not across it, the Enhanced Games are going to be the 24th of May in Las Vegas. Mm-hmm. And name's kind of on the tin there.
3: Take all the performance-enhancing drugs you want. We ain't going to drug test you.
2: And let's just see how quick we can go. So it's the Olympics on juice. Now, the first person to sign on, athletes to sign on, is James Magnusson, the missile. Obviously, incredibly successful, incredibly famous Australian swimmer who you guys would have seen in Rio, in London. He's a feat of a swimmer in and of itself.
3: Yeah.
2: But then when this first came up, he was on a Hello Sports podcast and he said this about the Enhanced Games. Have a listen.
4: If they put up $1 million for the 50 freestyle world record, I'll come on board as their first athlete. I'll juice to the gills and I'll break it within 6 months.
3: And that man is juiced to the gills. James the Missile Magnusson joins us right now live from Abu Dhabi. Missile, what are you on?
5: What aren't I on?
3: hell.
5: As an Aussie, that sound clip went worldwide. Listening back now, it's the most Aussie thing I've ever heard. So many of my mates,
2: juice me to the gills.
5: Over the years, we've sat around the pub and said, imagine if athletes could use performance enhancing drugs. Like, that'd be epic. Imagine how fast they'd be, how big they'd be, how cool it would be to watch. And then, of course, you say that on a podcast and a couple of billionaires from around the world go, you know what, let's give him that $1 million. Hey, we're calling you bluff on this one.
2: Wow.
5: What a crazy turn of events. But I've been over here in Abu Dhabi now for 4 months, training and undergoing, let's call it a medical protocol. And I head off to Vegas to race at the first Enhanced Games in a couple of weeks.
2: It's awesome, so man.

0: Are we talking steroids, missile?
1: Yes, versions of. So I know at this site you said that you can take anything you want and there's no rules and all that kind of stuff. There are a couple of guidelines. Uh-huh. So any products have to be FDA approved, has to be prescribed by a doctor. So we've got a massive medical team here. We're doing weekly testing at the local hospital for all our health metrics. And then before we compete, we actually go through a really stringent medical testing process on our health. And if anybody's health fails that test, they can't compete. So kind of opposite to the Olympics in a way where they say, you can't use any medical enhancements, but we don't care where your health is. And it's actually been a little bit of a problem in the sporting world over the past couple of years. There have been a lot of deaths in sport from cardiac problems.
2: Right.
1: We've done such extensive testing on heart health, liver health, kidney health, hormone function, everything, that we will be some of the healthiest athletes ever seen. Wow. Even though we are using medical enhancements.
3: Hey, so I've got two questions for you, James. Firstly, have you already broken the world record in training?
1: No, definitely not. Okay. I have seen there's about 40 athletes over here.
3: Yeah.
1: I have seen world records broken in training in the weightlifting world. Weightlifting is one of the sports. Those guys are really ripping.
3: Yeah, can imagine. They're flying the flag on the steroids, aren't they, the weightlifters?
1: Hardest part for them was trying to find athletes to recruit who weren't already juicing the gym.
0: What are you, just talking about you in the gym, mate. What are you like, what are you bench pressing?
1: I try to stay away from the weights as much as possible. Didn't really work for swimming. Well, for my squats, I went from 180 kilos to 230 kilos for squats in about a 2 month period.
3: Whoa.
1: Yeah, that really is where you see the biggest difference. Strength goes through the roof really quickly.
2: Right.
1: To the point where there's only so much strength I can use in the water. You can only put so much pressure on the water. So I kind of need to lay off that a little bit.
2: Yeah, because you're starting to get a bit heavy.
1: You know, it was funny. Last year I was overseas training. My girlfriend at the time, now wife, came to see me in America, and she hadn't seen me at the point between 100 kilos and 114 kilos. I picked her up at the airport and she was like, what am I dating right now?
2: Really?
1: She was part horrified, part intrigued, part excited as well.
3: Because you guys just got married, is that right? Is that right, James?
1: Yeah, I flew home for 2 weeks to get married and then had to come straight back to Abu Dhabi. So I experienced 1 week of married life. I had the tux made just before I left, and then we allowed some wiggle room for post enhancements. Got back, made a couple of little alterations that week of the wedding, and then we were good to go.
2: Bloody hell.
3: Did the performance enhancers transfer into relationship areas as well? Are you better across that field as well, mate?
1: I'd have to get her feedback, but early signs point to yes.
3: Hey, we've got more with James Magnusson, head of the Enhanced Games, the games where you can take any drug you want. Mm-hmm. Unbelievable. Yeah. More with him right up next on Will and Woody.
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0: love.
1: Replace your Z's with W's. It's Will and Woody keeping you up.
2: James Magnuson, would all remember him. The Missile. Mm. You would have seen him at the Rio Games and the games before that, which I can't remember. And he was amazing. He held the world record.
3: Yep.
2: And later this year, he's going to compete in something called the Enhanced Games. He's been offered $1 million plus hundreds of thousands more in a game where records hopefully tumble as the athletes are allowed to take whatever performance-enhancing drugs they want.
3: He's the marquee signing. He joins us live right now from the middle of a big training block. Now, as Will just said, Missile, you used to be an Olympic swimmer, so obviously you trained a lot. But as a comparison to when you were training and not taking some of these enhancing drugs, what's the main difference in what you can do now that you're taking this stuff?
4: Probably ability to back up and train more regularly. What's really unique in my position is I've come back to the sport now. I'm 35 years old. The last time I raced was at the 2018 Commonwealth Games. So it's been 8 years since I raced. It is a little hard to compare to my previous career because I've been out of the sport for so long.
3: Yeah.
4: I personally have never seen a swimmer at 35 excelling in the sport. So I'm super excited once the games are said and done to tell people what substances I was using, to tell them the impacts I had on my day-to-day life, and to start to break down some stigma around some of these things, because there really are general public uses for a lot of these things. And that's the way of the future. Nobody wants to get old, slow, tired, low libido. Like that will become a thing of the past. I truly believe that.
2: Wow.
3: Wow.
2: You're properly in the realm of science fiction here. You know, naturally, one of the hard things about studying the human body is that we never really ever know long-term effects until 20, 30, 40 years on in your life. So does that scare you at all?
4: Yeah, there was definitely some trepidation at the start, particularly when I first signed on. I hadn't met the team. I didn't have an understanding of the extensive medical board and supervision that was available for me.
3: Back to you in the pool. Are you clocking better times than 2018?
4: Yeah, I think I'm in better shape than I was in 2018 at the end of my career. That's the form I want to get back into, real vintage James Magnuson kind of areas. That would be super cool, I think.
2: Do you think that doing this stuff is going to tarnish your legacy and how you're remembered? But from within the swimming fraternity, are you feeling ostracized? How does it sit with everyone else?
4: Yeah, so I think firstly, in terms of legacy, I actually see this as building a new legacy, a separate legacy, because I honestly do believe that this space, this longevity space, this human optimization space is the way of the future, and it's going to become the biggest market in the world. I believe Australia will follow that trend, and I think I'll forge a legacy and a name in that space. The fact that it's 8 years separated from my previous career, I think, kind of separates out those two parts as well. The next part, the swimming community is quite split. So privately, a lot of swimmers have shown me support, have messaged me privately and said, look, if this thing goes well, I see this as a great opportunity for myself in the future, either post-career or as an opportunity to prolong my swimming career. Which I think is an awesome option.
2: And I didn't think about that, actually.
4: The crazy thing in swimming is, as much as Australian swimmers are the darlings of our sporting world, they don't make a lot of money. For example, Cam McAvoy broke a 50-meter freestyle world record about a month ago, and he got paid $10,000. Mm. If he had have come to the Enhanced Games and done that, he would have been paid $1 million US bonus for breaking the record, $250,000 for winning the race, and hundreds more in salary. So all up, the fact that he did that at a World Aquatics sanctioned event and not the Enhanced Games, he generally cost himself over $2 million Australian.
2: Wow.
4: So I see the games as an opportunity for prolonging one's career, for cashing in on a successful swimming career and setting yourself up for life.
2: James, this has been a fascinating chat, mate.
4: Thank you. I appreciate it. And when I get back, I'll let you know dosages, products, all that sort of stuff, so we can work on that pancake ass.
3: Nothing can help, mate. Nothing will help. Right. Trust me. Trust me.
2: Hey, James. Hey, mate, if you don't mind, look, everyone else is going to go to the traffic now anyway. I can't really stop the station clock here, but I know Woods and I have got loads more questions. Would you mind it if we just had a bit more of a chat with you now, and then we can put it on the podcast so people can hear the other questions later?
4: Yeah.
2: We'll speak soon.
4: All right.
2: That'd be awesome. Okay, cool. Yeah, we'll do that. You guys go to the traffic.
3: Desperate. Absolutely desperate over here.
2: How do I get out of the pancake zone?
3: He wants to know the doses now.
2: How do I get out?
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0: What are you, either up early, up late, or maybe you're still out?
1: Bloody oh. Maybe you're heading to kick-ons right now. You're in the cab, you're in a car share, or maybe you've got a Dezo driver heading towards kick-ons, and you're probably thinking to yourself, ooh, the cute boy that I'm interested in, but I just don't know how to talk to that cute boy. Well, listen to us right now, because we're going to have some sparkling banter and conversation, and just bring it up with those cute boys like you thought of it yourself.
0: Yep.
1: That's our gift to you.
0: Yep. I don't want to be involved in that.
1: Okay. That's just advice from Uncle Woody here.
2: Oh, don't call yourself really, really, really, really sick.
0: All right.
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0: top that. Up late or up early? It's Will and Woody keeping you up.
1: Now, look, I think I'm a great judge of character, and I think I'm pretty good at doing this. Very often, ahead of the game, mm-hmm. I will call it before somebody is revealed as a tool.
2: I hate to say this, but you are actually very good at it.
1: Thank you very much.
2: I don't know how, because you will say, when someone's at the peak of their powers and of maximum popularity, you will often say, nah, there's something going on there.
1: Yep.
2: And then months later or even weeks later,
1: yep.
2: something comes out.
1: Yep.
2: And you're smug as all hell.
1: Did it with Lance Armstrong. Famously.
2: Did you do it with Lance?
1: You might not have heard me say it, but I did.
2: Okay. I don't think you got Lance.
1: I don't think we knew each other at that stage.
2: Timothy Chalamet. You mentioned for sure.
1: Called from miles out. Have been calling it from miles out. And look, I'm going to go, don't send me back down, Chalamet. I did it with Ellen.
2: Did it with Ellen.
0: Ellen DeGeneres.
1: But she goes... Just saw her dancing down the stairs, yep. and I was like, that's fake.
2: Got Ellen.
1: Clearly a bit going on there.
2: Mm-hmm.
1: Chalamet, that was easy. To be honest, could have seen that in my life. It was the speech where he said, I want to be one of the greats.
2: Oh, he had me there.
1: Nah.
2: I was on board.
1: Sorry, buddy.
2: I was like, I love it.
1: Big old red flag there.
2: Yeah.
1: Just go and be one of the greats. Stop talking about it.
2: Ooh.
1: Everyone who does it. Just normally just puts their head down and just gets it done.
2: They start
1: going out there and going like, oh, I'm going to do it.
2: He was doing pretty good movies.
1: But I know, but he doesn't need to draw attention to it. Just go and do it. Do well.
2: Yeah.
1: You're doing well. We're all noticing you. You just won the award. When you win, say nothing. When you lose, say less.
2: Sorry, I got that wrong.
1: When you lose, say nothing. When you win, say less. Damn.
2: Shame.
1: I was on a heater.
2: Shame. Yeah, you're on fire.
1: Anyway. Also, I mean, this is a bit of a scandalous one. I can't use any names, but we used to have an AFL footballer on our radio show a long time ago, long time ago.
2: Oh, this is not...
1: Called it.
2: Yeah, you did. You did.
1: Called it.
2: Yes. And that's all come out.
1: Definitely.
2: Yeah.
1: Now, the other one that is a big, big deal, which is... And I've called this one a while ago.
2: Give me the name.
1: It's in the Chalamet. It's very much in Chalamet's wheelhouse.
2: Give me the name.
1: That's his girlfriend, Kylie Jenner.
2: What's Jenna
1: doing? His girlfriend, Kylie Jenner. I've been Kylie calling now? For a very, very long time.
2: What's happened recently
1: just
2: for
1: got
2: you?
1: That real knob stink about her.
2: What's happened?
1: She's being sued by her second housekeeper who claims to have experienced discrimination and harassment.
2: Ooh.
1: Now, this of the two suits against her, neither lawsuit makes direct claims against Jenner, but...
2: Big part. That seems like a big part of this, mate. Man. It seems like a big part of this.
1: So this woman, this defendant, basically said... She made her work late on her birthday, which led to her missing her surprise party thrown by her friends. She said she was racially and mocked for her accent and her immigration status. Oh. She said she was called stupid by her.
2: Oh, that's not nice.
1: She was harassed when she tried to attend the death of her brother's funeral.
2: Oh, God. Sorry. Just to confirm, this is... So Kylie did this to her?
1: This is what is being alleged.
2: Alleged.
1: Let's start using that word. Wrapping our mouths around the A word.
2: Innocent before proven guilty.
1: And this is by the management of the housekeeping service. Not Kylie.
2: So hang on. So how is Kylie involved in this at all, Will?
1: She's working on her house.
2: Listen to this. This is the bit that really tips me over the edge.
1: In a desperate attempt to make Jenner aware of her working conditions, the cleaner said she left a handwritten note for Kylie.
2: Oh, no.
1: Outlining the details of the abuse.
2: Oh, no.
1: She said, I need to just tell you, I'm really copping it. Basically, that she was then threatened after writing that letter with termination after she arrived at work the next day and instructed to never look at Jenner ever again.
2: That's not looking good.
1: She was told she could not look at her, smile at her, and said if she saw her, she would have to disappear. Now, whilst that is exactly the same conditions that I require of our producers here.
2: Look away. Don't you dare.
1: How very dare you.
0: It's Will and Woody.
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1: Hey guys, right now is the time. All of you listening right now, you are involved in the swap meet as we kick off trading Paris's book to an engagement ring. It is Book to Bling.
2: Will and Woody's swap meet. Swap the deal. Keep the good energy with Glober.
1: So the trades are now live, Woods. Trading is now live. We're going to be trading every single day. Trading, swapping, for want of a better word. We start with an item. We will then swap with one of you guys. We will swap, we will swap, we will swap, and we will swap every single day until we get what we have come here for. We're not doing this. This is our first rodeo, as they say. We're doing this with, as you can probably hear, the confidence that we've got. We've traded before from some anti-aging wrinkle cream all the way to a 40-foot yacht. We've traded from an open packet of peanuts to a trip to Paris return. Like, we make dreams come true in this segment.
3: Absolutely. No, we absolutely do. It's the only thing that we can be arrogant about. I reckon we could have an engagement ring by the end of the week, Wilbur. I'm that confident. So again,
1: wow.
3: The first item, and you can get involved right now. The first item we have got is a psychology book. It's about abnormal psychology.
1: Yes.
3: Specifically, it's 10 years old. If you want that, call us now on 131065 and make us a trade. Offer us something else. Now, we've got Paris here. Now, Paris, we are trying to get from this psychology book to an engagement ring for you. Can you tell us a bit more about the book? Can you sell it a bit more, Paris?
4: Yeah, absolutely. Well, good afternoon.
3: Afternoon.
4: It's a, 10 years old. It goes through the full range of different disorders.
3: Wow.
4: It has personality disorders,
3: right.
4: Mood disorders,
3: brilliant.
4: Awesome. Sleep disorders, so all the fun stuff.
3: Great.
4: But it's also got some weird and wacky, wonderful history around psychology. So kind of going back in time, dabbled into a little bit of Freud.
1: Gorgeous. I am enjoying this. I think we get off the book.
3: Is there a fun...
1: I feel like we're devaluing it rather than valuing it right now.
3: No, I don't think so. I'm leaning in. Paris, something my wife likes to do is put books around the house as like a design aesthetic. Is the front cover nice to look at?
4: Well, the front cover is a giant person's face. It is very grayscale, so if you're into the neutral tones, that works.
3: Ooh, that works.
1: Lovely.
4: She has got...
1: Paris, let's talk a little bit about you and your partner, I reckon.
3: Good sell.
1: Let's talk about you and your partner. So we're starting with the psych book, by the way. The phone lines are open, 131065, if you'd like to trade for that. Or you can text us 0429 131065 if you'd like to make a swap for the psychology book. But the end goal here, let's talk about that. The end goal is, of course, an engagement ring. So can we hear it? Can we hear? There's a few questions I've got on the back end about, let's talk about your partner. Like, how long have you been together? Is there a reason that you're angling for an engagement ring? Is it something that he wants you to do, or are you proposing yourself? Like, how is this working?
4: Yeah, so he's definitely in on it as well. He is completely on board, which I'm quite happy about. We've been together for 4 years, but we actually met during COVID and went on a few dates during COVID and then kind of lost distance through the lockdowns.
3: Oh.
4: And then post-COVID got together. Kind of no question about it. We just came like attached at the hip. And his name is also Paris. So that's a bit of a fun thing.
3: Wow.
4: Yeah.
1: Excuse me, his name's Paris?
4: As well, So P1 and P2 or good Paris and bad Paris, depending on the day.
3: So if you get married, you'll have exactly the same name. Because if you are going to take his name or you're going to keep your name, you'll have exactly the same name.
4: Yeah, exactly the same name. Yeah.
3: That's totally wild.
4: Yeah.
3: What? It's like Taylor Lautner.
1: Like Taylor Lautner.
3: Yeah, Taylor Lautner's married to Taylor Lautner.
1: What? Hey, on Paris, why hasn't he proposed to you yet? We'll cover off the name stuff later.
4: He supported me through all of my studies, and then he took a step sideways in his career as well, so I've supported him through that. And it's been, a lot of career progression, which has kind of made everything else take a bit of a back seat.
1: When you say career progression, do you mean like, when you say supported, do you mean like paid for financially?
4: Haven't paid, say, financially for his career, but each one of us has kind of carried the household at different points in time.
3: Oh, beautiful.
4: Yeah.
3: Beautiful. Okay. Look, Paris, the first step of getting you towards an engagement ring is taking a step forward from 10-year-old psychology book. So we need your help. 131065. I mean, I don't want to say offer us anything, but right now it does feel like we're in the basement.
1: Yeah, 100%. This is where the swap starts with. This is the glory of the swap.
3: If you've got something lying around your house that is trash to you, like you want to get rid of it, call us now on 131065. We will take that off your hands.
5: Yeah, yeah.
3: And you will receive a psychology book. It goes through all the disorders. And does the history of psychology.
1: Does it personality disorders?
3: Mate. They're great.
1: Shimmy, shimmy, yo. Give us a call, 131065. Text us 0429131065. Paris and her partner can't afford an engagement ring. This is the beginning of the swap meet. Make us a trade right now for her psych book. And let's kick this thing off.
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0: 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It's Will and Woody keeping you up.
1: We are swapping from a psychology book to an engagement ring. It is Book to Bling.
2: Will and Woody's Swap Meet. 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Keep the good energy with Glovert.
1: Righty, Woods. So trading one item a day, every day on the radio, swapping from an old psychology book of Paris's so that she can get all the way up to an engagement ring with something that her and her partner are dying to do, get engaged. They haven't got the ring. They can't afford a ring. So we're here to help them out very happily. We've asked you guys. We've thrown open the text line, 0429131065. We've thrown open the phone line and we've arrogantly crowed that we'll get this engagement ring by the end of the week. Before we move on, I want to just check in with Paris very quickly. Paris, what's the minimum amount that you would like the ring to cost?
3: Oh, at this point, I'd be happy with anything, to be honest.
4: It's good to know. We'll keep that audio. That's good to know.
1: Yeah, that is good to know.
4: And I'm going
1: to
4: be honest, Paris, we're off to a slow start. Not getting a huge amount of demand.
1: The first item's always a tough one, though.
4: Yeah.
1: Just a psychology textbook.
4: It greases the wheels a little bit, if you will, Paris. The 10-year-old psychology book, no one wants it, but...
1: There's a woman called Amy who's called her. She's got no written underneath it. Was she that bad? Was she offering something?
5: I don't know what you're talking about.
1: You just written no.
5: I don't know what you're talking
1: about. Is that right? I feel like you do, but I've said something wrong. That's fine. Just tell me that. Just say, Will, don't say anything more.
4: You knew what
1: but
4: you
1: were doing. But that's what your face said.
4: You knew what you were doing. You're a naughty boy.
1: Let's go to
4: Michael. I'm going to be honest with you. Michael is the only person who has offered anything of value.
1: Well, that's why I was trying to throw to the other person that called.
4: I get it. You're padding, mate. You're padding. 131065, by the way. Not too late. It's not too late. If you want a psychology book, just offer us a trade. Offer us anything. Michael, we might be in a situation where we have to take...
1: No, we're not. Don't tell him that.
4: We're going to make a trade every day.
1: Don't tell him that. Lots of other people calling.
4: I've told him, mate. Michael.
1: That's just bad business.
6: Hey, Will, how are we with you?
4: Hello,
1: Michael.
4: Hello, Michael. Firstly, thanks for calling. Secondly,
1: any texts?
4: What would you like to offer us for the psychology book, Michael?
6: So I've got I don't know the exact name of it, but it's one of those Samsung dictaphones that plays music.
4: A dictaphone? Did you say?
1: No, a Samsung frame that plays music.
4: Oh, yeah. Michael.
1: Michael.
4: Sorry, it's a picture frame. So you just put a photo in it. Like a frame.
6: I think you put a photo in it, or it might be digital.
1: It's digital.
6: I have no idea.
4: I'm pretty sure it's digital. Michael, how do you not know?
1: Still in the box.
6: Well, I received it as a gift. It's still in the box.
1: Samsung
6: user.
1: Hang on a second.
4: Michael, I think we're just going to take it. Why did you not like that as a gift, Mike? What a great gift.
6: It's amazing. But again, I'm not a Samsung user. I actually was planning on selling it. But I'm a psych student, so I feel like there's a bit of value in receiving the book.
4: Michael, hold the line, Michael, hold the line. Now, I hate to do it, but all of a sudden people are calling.
1: Woods,
4: what's that, Will?
1: This is worth like 250.
4: Don't sell it. Because he might sell it.
1: You just told him that there was no one else there and we had to take it.
4: Bluffing.
1: No, you weren't.
4: No, I was just bringing in the people. It's bringing the people. Now, sorry. So, okay.
1: Can I keep going?
4: Please hold the line. No, I think stop talking.
1: Is it a Samsung? Can I just talk to Michael again, please?
4: Yeah.
1: Michael, is it a Samsung music frame?
6: Yeah.
1: Is that what it's
6: called?
1: Samsung music frame.
6: Yeah, I'm just not at home at the moment, so I can't.
1: Oh, you can't.
6: That's the model.
4: That's nice.
6: From memory, I think it's worth a good couple of hundred, maybe about the $600 mark.
4: $600? Michael. Amazing. Well, you know, I mean, I think at its best $600, but I'm sure it'd be struggle to resell for that amount of money, Michael. I was going to quickly go to Rachel. Rachel, what would you like to offer us for the psychology book?
7: A costume jewelry ring.
4: Thanks, Rachel. Michael, we're going to take the frame. We're taking the frame. So, congratulations.
1: Thanks, Michael.
4: You're now the happy owner of Abnormal Psychology, the book.
6: Awesome.
4: Unreal.
6: I'm excited. Thank you.
4: Mate, we're pumped as well.
1: Pleasure, Mike.
4: We're pumped as well.
1: Pleasure, mate.
4: Oh, mate, we'll put you back to the producers so you can figure out all the nitty-gritty of us getting
1: that. These are new. So this is brand new, this thing, a Samsung music frame. It's worth a bit.
4: And if this is exciting
1: it's
4: you.
1: Worth, no, it was. It's worth like $700.
4: It's extraordinary. I love Michael.
1: What?
4: I love
1: what
4: you.
1: What just happened?
4: If he was physically here, I'd kiss him.
1: If you want that, by the way, then text us 0429-131065. You can have that. Just make us a trade for that for a $700 Samsung LS60D music frame speaker.
4: We'll have an engagement ring by Thursday.
1: Oh.
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0: snores with laughs. It's Will and Woody keeping you up.
1: And it's a trip a day to LA.
2: So good. Still 2 weeks to go for this. We are just handing these things out like peanuts. And LA's a beautiful place to go. All you have to do is listen to us all day. You go into the boarding lounge. We call you back. Let you know you're going to LA. We're the mate. We sort out your flights, your ACOM, bit of spending money.
3: Unbelievable.
2: Now we thought Sylvester Stallone was going to be calling someone to let them know they're going to LA, but he's indisposed. Well,
3: yeah. We couldn't get Sly back. That's fair enough. It's tricky with all these guys. I've chosen a name.
2: Who have you got?
3: I don't know yet. I haven't opened it.
2: Open it up. Suspense is killing me.
3: Owen Wilson.
2: Oh, good one. Good one.
4: Good one. Wow.
2: Okay, so we are calling now.
4: You're going to Los Angeles.
5: Hello.
2: Hey, how are you going? Who's this?
5: Hi, I'm very good. It's Sarah. Hello.
2: Hello, Sarah. Do you know who this is?
5: I do. I'm so excited.
2: I should mention you're live on the radio, Sarah.
5: Oh, my God. Stop it. Really?
2: Okay, yes, sure.
5: I'm at work. I can't be too loud. Oh, my God.
2: Okay. Why are you so excited, Sarah? I can feel that you're very excited.
5: Oh, my gosh. My heart is, like, palpitating. Okay. I can go on to L.A.
2: Okay, all right. Listen, there's a few people that are on hold right now, Sarah.
5: Oh, my gosh.
2: Because we're just trying to line it. We've got a very big celebrity, a big actor. Do you know who Owen Wilson is?
5: Yes. Oh, my God.
2: Mr. Nose. I wouldn't say that to him. He might get a bit offended by that. He's a bit self-conscious about the nose.
5: Oh, my God. I'm Lebanese. I've got a big nose. It's okay. We've all got wonderful noses.
2: Well, I'm sure you can relate to Owen. If you speak to Owen, you'll be able to talk to him about your noses, but also you'll be going to LA. I'm going to put you on hold, Sarah. Fingers crossed we come to you.
5: Okay.
2: All right. See you, Sarah.
4: How would Owen say Sarah?
2: Sarah?
4: How
2: is it? Sarah's out, isn't it?
4: Sarah.
2: He's very whispery.
4: Yeah. Wow.
2: You're going to LA. Wow.
4: He
2: just whispers.
4: It's sounding more and more like Jennifer Coolidge.
2: Yeah, it's really similar, isn't it? Wow. When I did Coolidge, it became Wilson.
4: You went the other way. I remember that. I'm going Wilson into Coolidge.
2: Just go, keep going. Just keep saying, wow. Wow.
4: I got a deal. I got to go.
2: All right, here we go.
5: Hello?
4: Hey, wow. It's Owen Wilson.
5: Hi, Owen.
4: Hey, so, I just got a call from, Will and Woody. And they...
5: Yeah.
4: They're telling me that you're going to Los Angeles?
5: Oh, my God. You're kidding. Oh, my God. Thank you so much.
4: Wow.
5: Oh, my God. I knew I liked you. It wasn't just the nose.
4: Wow.
5: Thank you so much.
4: Wow. That's awesome.
5: Oh, my goodness.
4: Yeah. Have you got some pals?
5: Oh, my gosh. I'm here with Malcolm, but I don't have many friends. Oh, my God. This is amazing.
2: Are you going to take Malcolm with you to L.A., Sarah?
5: No, he's going to Rome soon, so he doesn't want to come with me. I'll have to find someone else. Oh, my gosh.
2: Sarah.
5: I'm sorry. I'm really lost for words.
3: Oh, well, look, Owen's hung up.
2: He's gone.
3: Great work, Wilson.
5: Oh, my gosh.
3: He's a busy guy.
5: Owen.
3: That was special as well for you. Are you
5: Thank
3: taking
5: you
3: any
5: so
3: family
5: much.
3: Or anything like that, maybe?
5: Definitely family.
3: Beautiful. What a beautiful thing.
5: Oh, my gosh.
3: Beautiful. Just
5: wait.
3: Had to check you've got,
5: I've got
3: someone.
5: Frostbite.
3: You've got frostbite. You're cold. Currently cold.
5: Can't wait to go and get some sun.
2: Do you mean you've got goosebumps?
3: Oh no, no, no.
2: Oh no, it's cold. Cold.
3: She's
2: sorry.
3: Cold.
2: Yes.
5: So cold. Yeah.
3: Oh great.
2: Oh, always gosh. Sunny in
5: Thank
2: LA.
5: You
3: Good
5: I
3: for
5: know,
3: you, Sarah.
5: Wait.
3: Good
5: Thank
3: for you.
5: You so much.
2: Hi, Sarah. You really were becoming Jennifer Coolidge the longer it went on.
3: Hey, Tinseltown awaits. Fly United Airlines to Los Angeles and step in the spot.
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6: On the Eastern Air Peninsula today, a partly cloudy one with a slight chance of a shower near the east coast this morning and into the afternoon with a near zero chance of rain elsewhere. With some southwesterly winds, 15 to 20 kilometres per hour, tending southeast to southwesterly in the early afternoon, then becoming light in the evening with top temperatures in Cleve 19 and Kimber also with a top of 19. And on the Lower Air Peninsula, a partly cloudy one with a slight chance of a shower, some light winds becoming southwesterly, 15 to 20 kilometres per hour in the middle of the day, then becoming light in the late afternoon with top temperatures in Coffin Bay 21, Cummins top of 19 and Port Lincoln also with a top today of 19.
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13: On the Eastern Air Peninsula today, a partly cloudy one with a slight chance of a shower near the east coast this morning and into the afternoon with a near zero chance of rain elsewhere. With some southwesterly winds 15 to 20 kilometres per hour tending southeast to southwesterly in the early afternoon. Then becoming light in the evening with top temperatures in Cleve 19 and Kimber also with a top of 19. And on the lower Eyre Peninsula, a partly cloudy one with a slight chance of a shower, some light winds becoming southwesterly, 15 to 20 kilometres per hour in the middle of the day. Then becoming light in the late afternoon with top temperatures in Coffin Bay 21, Cummins top of 19 and Port Lincoln also with a top today of 19.
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6: Hey, it's Brooke Seychelle with your 6 o'clock news. Well, a man is still on the run after he allegedly threw a Molotov cocktail on a car in Whyalla. Emergency services attending the scene early yesterday morning where they found a car on fire in a driveway on Hambidge Terrace. Anyone with information on the incident is urged to contact Crime Stoppers. Our New Look State Parliament sits for the first time today. Labor's Claire Scriven taking her seat in the Legislative Council after the final declarations were made just yesterday.
7: I was cautiously optimistic, but obviously waiting all of these weeks to see whether I have actually been elected or not was not easy.
6: That audio thanks to 10. The state budget's the next big agenda item on June 4. Among the returning MPs is Sam Telfer for Flinders. A welcome boost for the Port Kenyon District Sports Centre, picking up a $3,000 community donation from Bungie. The volunteer-run club was nominated by local farmer Craig Kelsch, recognising its role as the only community hub in the area. The funding will help support ongoing upgrades and keep the centre at the heart of the region. One of our state's most isolated footy teams has just broken a major country footy record, Western United Tigers winning a whopping 51 games in a row last weekend. The Penang-based team defeated Kanibba by 23 goals during their home game on Saturday. The last time the team lost was in early 2023. And if you want to have your say on new street trees around Port Neal, here's your chance. The council are running a drop-in session at the Green Shed this afternoon to share more on the proposed tree planting program and hear from residents. They'll be there from 2 until 3:30pm.
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8: Hello, I'm Rob McLennan. A search is underway off the far northern New South Wales coast following a boating tragedy that's claimed three lives. Police say a yacht capsized in heavy seas at Ballina around six last night. Four people made it to shore, but police unsure whether anyone else was on board. A marine rescue boat that went out to help also rolled in the choppy seas. Every working Aussie will receive a $200 to $300 tax offset. News Corp reporting the cost of living measure will feature in next week's budget. The Reserve Bank's expected to lift interest rates again today. Canstar Sally Tindall urging us all to ask for a better deal.
9: Don't take any rate hike lying down. 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
8: Heavy security expected in Darwin today for the court appearance of a man accused of killing Kumanjai Little Baby. 47-year-old Jefferson Lewis up on three charges, including murder. And the US is denying Iran's claims an American ship was struck by an Iranian missile in the Strait of Hormuz.
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8: AFL first, Eagles coach Andrew McWalter is defending his side after Saturday's loss to the previously winless Tigers, telling AFL 360.
10: We've got 15 new players on our list. We've had an incredible amount of turnover in the last 2 years since I've been at the football club. Almost half of our playing list is new.
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0: 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Weather Watch.
13: The eastern air peninsula today, a partly cloudy one with a slight chance of a shower near the coast during this morning and into the afternoon, with a near zero chance of rain elsewhere with some light winds becoming south to southwesterly. 15 to 20 kilometres per hour during this morning, then becoming a light in the evening. Top temperatures in Cleve 19 and Kimber also with a top of 19. And on the lower air peninsula, a partly cloudy one with a slight chance of a shower with some light winds becoming southwesterly 15 to 20 kilometres per hour this afternoon, then becoming a light later on this evening with top temperatures in Coffin Bay 21 and Cummins and Port Lincoln both with tops today of 19.
0: As the sun appears over Boston Bay, it's time to bend, stretch, and kick off the daily grind. Starting your day right. 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Let's go! With Riz.
13: Oh, yes, it is. Good morning, everyone, and I hope you're having a great start to your day. Of course, we have got a couple of very, very exciting things that are going on at the moment. A couple of big chances for you to win, and I'm going to give you some more details on these ones throughout this morning's show. Actually, we're going to do one up first this morning, but also on the show, Mentally Fit EP. As we know, they do some incredible stuff for the Eyre Peninsula. They're doing something awesome in Tumby Bay. So a very, very a great group, all about dealing with grief. I'm going to give you some more info. Actually, I'm not. You're going to hear from Aaron and Lane from Mentally Fit EP all about this one a little bit later on. But up first this morning, you've got until tomorrow to get in to the Great Croc Escape. It is a massive competition that we are doing at the moment with a huge prize. All the details on this one up first this morning here on Rise Up with Riz.

0: David Guetta, Teddy Swins and Tones and I on Magic 89.9. It's Rise Up, but we're the reason we do it alongside Harvey Norman, Paul Lincoln, supporting the local community with the best prices guaranteed. We really are at crunch time. We really are at the final hurdle for this one right here.
1: 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You could be flying to Darwin for the ultimate holiday for two.
0: Tomorrow night, that's your last chance to enter into this one. You've got until 5 o'clock tomorrow evening to get your entries in for the Great Croc Escape. It is a holiday for two for $4,500 up to the top end, up to Darwin, a $1,500 travel voucher, lunch at Berry Springs Tavern, a fishing adventure with Barramundi Fishing Adventures, an awesome four-night stay at Palm City Resort. You got to check that out, by the way. Give that a Google because it looks like an incredible place in such a really cool area. It's like right at the top end of Darwin, which is really, really cool. And then, of course, the main event, the original jumping crocodiles, the famous jumping crocs with a crocodile tour experience that is certainly a heart thumper. So, one day, 17 hours, 45 minutes. That's how long you've got until you can get your entries into this one. It closes off. So make sure you go into places like Poppy and Cotton, Ampol Hallett Place, Lincoln Surf, Coast and Country Furniture. 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There it is, right there. 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The Great Croc Escape. 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

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It's Rise Up with Riz. We do it alongside Harvey Norman, Paul Lincoln, supporting the local community with the best prices guaranteed. It is 22 past 6. And, well, we are into the month of May, and we've had a couple actually come through on our community calendar at magic89.9.com.au about the biggest morning tea. Now, as you know, on the 21st of May is the official day for the biggest morning tea. So that's the Cancer Council raising funds for cancer research. It's also a great chance for you to raise some money towards that and host something like a biggest morning tea event. Everyone's decked out in yellow. And it's a great chance for you to do something. I mean, a lot of people do it in-house in their offices and things like that, but we love seeing the ones that go out into the community and do something and invite everyone in. And if you're hosting something like that, we would love to hear from you. We want to get around these Cancer Council Biggest Morning Tea events. So if you are doing anything or hosting anything or whatever it might be, please let us know. Community calendar at magic89.9.com.au, and we'll give your event as much love as possible, because it is for a great cause, as we all know. The month of May is the biggest morning tea month. Hey, speaking of our community calendar, though, I did see something really, really awesome up there. A bit of a sale that is happening here in Port Lincoln. I'm going to tell you all about it right after some Noah Kahan here on Rise Up with Riz.

0: Nine on Magic 89.9. It's Rise Up A Win. There is thanks to Harvey Norman, Paul Lincoln, supporting the local community with the best prices guaranteed. 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There's a bit of a sale going on at the Unity Op Shop. 50% off store wide, which is really, really cool because, I mean, as you know, at Op Shots, the prices are already pretty bloody good. So 50% off store wide. I'm thinking you can get some stuff for in the cents range rather than in the dollars range. So a good one to go in there. I mean, everyone's been into an Op Shop and gotten that hidden gem, right? Like, that's something that everyone's got a story about how they rolled into an Op Shop and they scored something, and it's something that they still use today. I mean, I actually managed to get a set of golf clubs for under $100 at an Op Shop. It didn't help my golf game, but it did get me a set of golf clubs. I mean, I'm still, you know, cracking the ton every time I go out on the course. So this one is only for 1 week only. It started yesterday, actually, and goes through until this Saturday. So if you're keen to just absolutely clean up, a good chance for you to get into the Unity Op Shop on LeBrun Street and get some amazing stuff. I reckon they must be having a sale because they've just got too much stuff, which is always a really, really good thing. It means so many people are donating clothes and items or whatever it might be. So awesome to see that everyone donating clothes, and a good chance for you to absolutely clean up at the Unity Op Shop this week going through until Saturday. You'll find all the info on this one at our community calendar at magic89.9.com.au. We got Brooke standing by up next with all the latest in local news first here on Magic 89.9.
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7: Hey, it's Brooke Seychelle with your local news. Well, investigations are continuing after a car was stolen in Ceduna over the weekend. A grey Isuzu D-Max ute was allegedly stolen from a local driveway on Friday night. It's understood the spare key was used in the incident. The car has the registration S303DDO. Anyone with information should contact Crime Stoppers. There'll be a bit of pomp and ceremony on North Terrace in Adelaide today. The 56th State Parliament will sit for the first time. Sam Telfer returning for Flinders, while many new faces will also be sworn in. Members are set to select a speaker in the lower house and president of the upper house.
8: I lead a government that is very willing to facilitate people from other political parties being in either the Speaker chair or the Presidency chair.
7: That's Premier Peter Malinauskas on 10. The state budget is set to be one of the first items of the agenda next month. Meanwhile, there'll be more cops to cope with crime in South Australia. For the first time in more than a decade, SAPOL is fully staffed, reaching its authorised level of 4,674 officers this week when 22 cadets are sworn in. It comes following an increase in recruits here in Port Lincoln and Whyalla over the past year. A lack of volunteers has seen a popular Christmas event cancelled this year. The Cummins Christmas Festival announcing the 2026 event won't go ahead as they couldn't form a committee. They're urging anyone keen to get involved with the festival to reach out in the future. And a much-loved community hub in Port Kenny has received some cash. The Port Kenny and District Sports Centre has been awarded a $3,000 donation through Bungie's Post-Harvest Community Program. The club says the support will go towards important upgrades to the facility. Local farmer Craig Kelsch nominating the club for the grant.
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9: Hello, I'm Rob McLennan. A search is underway off the far northern New South Wales coast following a boating tragedy that's claimed three lives. Police say a yacht capsized in heavy seas at Ballina around six last night. Four people made it to shore, but police unsure whether anyone else was on board. A marine rescue boat that went out to help also rolled in the choppy seas. Every working Aussie will receive a $200 to $300 tax offset. News Corp reporting the cost of living measure will feature in next week's budget. The Reserve Bank's expected to lift interest rates again today. Canstar Sally Tindall urging us all to ask for a better deal.
10: Don't take any rate hike lying down. Pick up the phone to your bank and ask for an individual rate.
9: Heavy security expected in Darwin today for the court appearance of a man accused of killing Kumanjai Little Baby. 47-year-old Jefferson Lewis up on three charges, including murder. And the US is denying Iran's claims an American ship was struck by an Iranian missile in the Strait of Hormuz.
6: Your sport now. Sharky Sports Bar, your front row seat to live sport.
9: AFL first, Eagles coach Andrew McWalter is defending his side after Saturday's loss to the previously winless Tigers, telling AFL 360.
11: We've got 15 new players on our list. We've had an incredible amount of turnover in the last 2 years since I've been at the football club. Almost half of our playing list is new.
9: And in league, former Blues skipper James Tedesco says he'd love to get an Origin call-up, but he's not losing any sleep over it.
12: The desire and passion to play New South Wales is always going to be there for me. But again, I'm not putting myself under pressure.
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0: The Eastern Air Peninsula today, a partly cloudy one with a slight chance of a shower near the coast during this morning and into the afternoon, with a near zero chance of rain elsewhere with some light winds becoming south to southwesterly. 15 to 20 kilometres per hour during this morning, then becoming a light in the evening. Top temperatures in Cleve at 19 and Kimber also with a top of 19. And on the lower Eyre Peninsula, a partly cloudy one with a slight chance of a shower with some light winds becoming southwesterly 15 to 20 kilometres.

0: 21. And Cummins and Paul Lincoln both with tops today of 19.
1: Less yawning. More winning. Rise up with Riz. Thanks to Harvey Norman Port Lincoln.

Taylor Swift on Magic 89.9. It's Rise Up with Riz. It is 21-7 and we are playing for $395 with Magic's Lucky Fiver. We're playing that in less than 10 thanks to Lincoln Fresh Fruit and Veg. Thanks to Boston Bay Diner, I should say. Apologies, I got my things mixed up. Hey, we're playing that in less than 10. $395 is in play, so make sure you get those $5 notes at the ready. But up next, of course, this weekend, we got a massive game of footy hitting our centenary over with the Redlegs in action. I'm going to give you some more details on this one after Bare Naked Ladies here on Rise Up with Riz.

0: Bare Naked Ladies on Magic 89.9. It's Rise Up with Riz. It is 17-7, and this weekend is going to be a ripper. So there's obviously a bye happening in the Port Lincoln Footy League, and that is because we have got the Red Legs coming to Centenary Oval once again for the fifth time, I want to say, as part of the Eyre Peninsula Cup. So Norwood has won the Port Lincoln game in two of the four seasons thus far. So this will be the fifth time that the Red Legs come here. Of course, they are our zone team. And this year, well, last year we had the Crows come over, which was great to watch some of the young talent coming through for the Crows, as well as watch our beloved Red Legs. We got the Bloods this year in what is going to be an awesome one. So that's West Adelaide for those that didn't know, which is going to be awesome because they're actually only separated by, I think it's only by 2 points because they've got the same win-loss, but the West, the Bloods had a draw at the start of the year. So it's going to be a very, very interesting game. Very, very great game. We've got some local talent as well. We're going to be chatting with Jacob Kennelly, which is going to be awesome. He's, of course, a Cummins lad for the Red Legs. But this one is going to be an absolute ripper. So make sure you keep up to date with all the details on this one. Port Lincoln Footy League on their Facebook page has got the info on this one. It's just $10. To get in. So a very easy price too, which is awesome to watch the Red Legs and the Bloods in action from Sandfall action here, right here on the Eyre Peninsula. So stay up to date with her, and it's going to be a ripper this weekend. It was last year, so this one promises to be just as good. Hey, coming up next, $395 is in play for Magic's Lucky Fiver.
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0: 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It's Rise Up with the Riz. 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
1: Have a closer look at your $5 note because it could be Magic's Lucky Fiver. Thanks to Boston Bay Diner. Discover simple pleasures by the bay.
0: Yeah, they got your favourite five loaves, bakery, pies, pasties, sausage rolls and yummy cakes and slices. That and so much more at Boston Bay Diner. So it's Lucky Fiver time, the easiest game on radio. All you have to do is own a $5 note, and on there is a serial number, and if it matches up with the one that I have got here, well, then that money is all yours. So today's serial number is EA16383266. That number again, EA16383366. If you have that on your $5 note, well, there's one of two things you can do. You can either call us 86825000 or 69 at Liverpool Street, Portland. Come and see us. Come and say g'day. Come and own that $395. So that's it. If you have to do one of those two things before 5 o'clock, otherwise the money will roll over. So we'll hit $400 tomorrow morning from 6:50. But make sure you check those $5 notes because you could potentially score yourself $395. If you miss the numbers, Katie Wright Dynamite, she's going to check them after 1:30 today. Let's get into more music now. It's Haven and Caitlin Oregon here on Magic 89.9.

0: Haven and Caitlin Aragon here on Magic 89.9. It's Rise Up with Riz. We do it alongside Harvey Norman, Port Lincoln, supporting the local community with the best prices guaranteed. 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
10: Hey, it's Brooke Seychelle with your local news. Well, investigations are continuing into an arson in Whyalla yesterday morning. It's alleged a suspect threw a Molotov cocktail on a car on Hainbridge Terrace at around 1 a.m. on Monday. The car's owner managed to extinguish the fire and there haven't been any reported injuries. Anyone with information on the incident is urged to contact Crime Stoppers. Several new MPs are getting sworn in this morning, while Sam Telfer is returning for the seat of Flinders, alongside Labour's Eddie Hughes for Giles. A new Speaker is also set to be elected for the House of Assembly, while the Upper House will get a new President. The First Nations voice will be a topic of discussion, with both the opposition and One Nation stating they intend to move to abolish it in favour of different representation for Aboriginal communities. Meanwhile, there's been a big increase in the number of South Australians taking up an apprenticeship in the construction sector. The state government delighted with a 41% increase in commencements for the September quarter. Here's Training Minister Lucy Hood.
11: That's around 550 new apprentices starting, second highest growth in the country, nearly double the national average.
10: Here on the Eyre Peninsula, latest stats show labourers make up 12.7% of our local workforce. The Cummins Christmas Festival won't be going ahead this year due to a lack of volunteers. In a statement released yesterday, it was revealed a committee hadn't been formed in time to make the event happen for this year. Anyone keen to see it return in the future is urged to reach out to the council. And a West Coast footy team has just broken a South Aussie country footy record. Western United Tigers A-grade team winning 51 consecutive games in a row during their match against Cunnibal on Saturday. The Penang-based team is one of the most isolated teams in the state.
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12: Hello, I'm Rob McLennan. A search is underway off the far northern New South Wales coast following a boating tragedy that's claimed three lives. Police say a yacht capsized in heavy seas at Ballina around six last night. Four people made it to shore, but police unsure whether anyone else was on board. A marine rescue boat that went out to help also rolled in the choppy seas. Every working Aussie will receive a $200 to $300 tax offset. News Corp reporting the cost of living measure will feature in next week's budget. The Reserve Bank's expected to lift interest rates again today. Canstar Sally Tindall urging us all to ask for a better deal.
13: Don't take any rate hike lying down. Pick up the phone to your bank and ask for an individual rate.
12: Heavy security expected in Darwin today for the court appearance of a man accused of killing Kumanjai Little Baby. 47-year-old Jefferson Lewis up on three charges, including murder. And the US is denying Iran's claims an American ship was struck by an Iranian missile in the Strait of Hormuz.
1: Your sport now. Ampol Hallett Place. Best takeaway curries in town. Phone orders and takeaway.
12: AFL first, Eagles coach Andrew McQualter is defending his side after Saturday's loss to the previously winless Tigers, telling AFL 360.
14: We've got 15 new players on our list. We've had an incredible amount of turnover in the last 2 years since I've been at the football club. Almost half of our playing list is new.
12: And in league, former Blues skipper James Tedesco says he'd love to get an Origin call-up, but he's not losing any sleep over it.
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0: Tuano Bay, next low tide at 24 past 9 this morning, 0.5 of a metre. Next high this afternoon at 19 past 4, 1.99 metres. Tumby Bay now, next low tide at 8.47 this morning, 0.5 of a metre. Next high this afternoon at 3.38, 1.98 metres. Sheringa Beach now, next high tide at 23 past 2 this afternoon at 1.44 metres. Next low tonight at 8.39.44 of a metre. Finally in Port Lincoln, next low tide at 24 past 8 this morning, 0.4 of a metre. Next high this afternoon at 14 past 3, 1.81 metres.
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0: On the Eastern Eyre Peninsula today, a partly cloudy one with a slight chance of a shower near the coast during this morning and into the afternoon, with a near zero chance of rain elsewhere, with some light winds becoming south to southwesterly. 15 to 20 kilometres per hour during this morning, then becoming a light in the evening. Top temperatures in Cleve, 19, and Kimber also with a top of 19. And on the lower Eyre Peninsula, a partly cloudy one with a slight chance of a shower with some light winds becoming southwesterly, 15 to 20 kilometres per hour this afternoon, then becoming a light later on this evening with top temperatures in Coffin Bay, 21, and Cummins and Port Lincoln both with tops today of 19.
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0: Sure is. Do it thanks to Harvey Norman, Paul Lincoln, supporting the local community with the best prices guaranteed. Good morning, everyone, and I hope you're having a terrific start to your day. I've got some awesome news here. I want to give a quick shout-out to the best sport on the Eyre Peninsula, of course, that being the hockey. There was the State Country Champs over the weekend over in Adelaide. We actually fared quite well. So the women actually won the whole competition. So congratulations to the EP girls who went over and won the State Country Champs over the weekend. That is awesome to see. We love it when we can sort of take home that bragging right against the rest of the SA Country areas. So well done to the EP girls for getting the job done in the State Country Champs in the hockey over the weekend at the Pines over in Adelaide. It's a great place to play hockey as well. Hey, coming up just before 7:30, the Mentally Fit EP team have got some really, really great sessions that they run at the moment, these free grief sessions. I'm actually going to be catching up with Lane and Erin from Mentally Fit EP to have a bit of a chat about this one, because Tumby Babe have got this option available to you as well. So we're going to chat about that with them just before 7:30. But up next, our trending section at magic89.9.com.au has some wild stuff on it. And this one really, really did catch my eye. It's the stuff of nightmares. I'm going to tell you all about it right after Pink here on Rise Up with Riz.

0: 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It's Rise Up with Riz. 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All the stuff of nightmares like this one. There was a truck crash in Turkey just recently. And, well, that's also horrible enough. And luckily, everyone involved was okay. But the thing that was the issue with this one was what the truck was carrying. 1 million bees. It was a truck full of beehives, and when the truck crashed, the bees went everywhere, covering this highway where heaps of people got stung all across the freeway. I think there was like about up to 20 people had to go to hospital with the severity of bee stings. So this is the stuff of nightmares for me because, well, I found this out, and I don't know if it's true, and I don't even really want to know if it is true because I've been stung so many times. Apparently, a friend of mine who was really, really smart, he's now like an engineer. So he is really smart. So I kind of take his word as gospel a little bit. But he told me that bee stings, the more times you get stung, the worse the bee sting gets. So, you know, you start out at one and it won't be that bad. And then it gradually, each time you get stung, the bee sting gets worse. And I remember thinking, I got stung like 20 times when I was a kid. So stuff for nightmares, really. And, I mean, if you're talking about bees, you got to play this too, don't you?
1: Oh, no, not the bees! Not the bees! Ah! Oh, no, my eyes! My eyes! Ah!
0: Well, one of the great horror movies of all time, The Wicker Man, with Nicolas Cage. I think it sits at about a 10% on Rotten Tomatoes, so well worth the watch. Hey, with this story and many more, you can catch it at our trending section at magic89.9.com.au. There's always some wild stuff on there. Hey, let's get into some more music now. This one's throwback to GTA Vice City. It's Bryan Adams here on Rise Up with Riz.

0: Adams on Magic 89.9. It's Rise Up with Riz. It is 17 past 7 and the crew from Mentally Fit EP, of course, you know them. They do an amazing job all across the Eyre Peninsula. Just such a wonderful organisation. So check them out on their Facebook page, Mentally Fit EP. They are running these grief sessions at the moment, which are so vital, so important. And the feedback from them has been that they are amazing. Well, if you live in Tumby Bay, there's some good news for you that they're doing these sessions there. I'm going to have Lane and Aaron from Mentally Fit EP in the studio with me up next to tell us all about this here on Rise Up with Riz.
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0: Alex Warren on Magic 89.9. It's Rise Up with Riz coming up to 7.30. So as you know, here at Magic, we love the team from Mentally Fit EP because they do some wonderful things across our community. And we just love the crew there as well because they're great people. And joining me from the Mentally Fit team is Lane. Hello, Lane.
1: Hello.
0: And we've got Erin as well. First time on Magic.
2: Hey, yeah. A little bit nervous, not going
0: to
2: lie.
0: You'll be right. Well, what's been happening, guys? You guys have got a lot going on at the moment.
1: Yes, always a lot going on, but we're excited to come in and talk to you about our grief and loss support group that we've got going on. This group in particular we want to talk to you about is in Tumby Bay.
0: Yeah, so this is really cool because you've been running some of these groups across Port Lincoln and Cummins, I believe it was, and so now you've got this one in Tumby Bay. What can you tell us about it? What's it all about?
2: So the grief and loss support group, it can actually be about anything. Like, it doesn't necessarily need to be about bereavement, but it's just bringing people together to a bit of psychoeducation, learning about what grief is and what happens to you, to your body and your mental health and your emotional health, as well as then being able to share stories if you want about what's been going on in your life, and to be able to basically help each other through something that everyone goes through in their life. So, yeah.
0: Yeah, I think that's really important as well, because I reckon it seems like a very good starting point, which is something that people probably struggle with, the first step, I guess, to talk to someone about it.
2: Yeah, definitely.
1: Yeah, and I think that a lot of people have been learning a lot about grief in general. I know I have, and Erin agrees that she has as well.
2: So much.
1: And it's been really interesting because for a lot of people, it's been a weight lifted off their shoulders. They didn't realise, you know, they have permission to grieve, or, you know, grief looks different for everyone. So it's been really empowering for people as well.
0: Yeah, that's great to hear. So what's the feedback been from people that have done these groups in Cummins and Port Lincoln?
1: We've actually got some statistics with us.
2: Yeah, that's my jam. My little list. But, we've actually been hearing such good things, and 100% of the participants have said it's excellent, and they would also recommend it to a friend. So that's saying something. And we've gone from only a few people in the first group to then the word of mouth has built the next groups, and we're just trying to build on Tumby as well now. So
0: And it's great in regional communities to have things like this. Now, you just mentioned Tumby, so this group also happening in Tumby. What's the info there?
1: Yeah, so it actually starts this week. So we know it's kind of late notice. It has been out and about, but you might have missed it. Starts this Thursday. It's in the mornings, so 9 till 11, and it's at the MGA house. I think most Tumby crew would know where that is, but if you don't, reach out to us. The other thing to add is that you don't have to be from Tumby. You can head there from wherever you're from. We've had people from Tumby go to Cummins. We've had Lincoln people go to Cummins and vice versa, so it's for anyone and everyone. The other thing I just want to add as well is our groups are supported and run by Anne Hipoff, who is an amazing counsellor based at Positive Future Self. So she's very well versed in grief. So she just loves training in that space and supporting people through it. So she's the lady for the job for sure.
0: Yeah, I've had a chat with her. She's a gun, basically. Yeah, she's a gun at what she does.
1: She's amazing.
0: Should also mention, actually, we haven't mentioned this, groups are free, by the way. There's no charge or anything like that.
1: No, that's right. So They're free. We were really lucky to get a RHIF grant fund. So that's through Country SAPHN. And so that's been awesome because it's allowed us to offer it for free, and we provide food.
0: Yeah.
1: Who doesn't love food and drinks? So coffee.
0: A nice morning tea, yeah.
1: Yeah, absolutely.
0: Oh, that's awesome. Well, if people did want a bit more information, where's the best place to go?
2: Oh, get in touch with West Coast Youth Community Support and ask for Erin, and we'll hook you up for this week, and then we'll probably have another Port Lincoln one going later in the future too as the funds go forward.
0: Yeah, amazing. You can also check out the latest on their socials, Mentally Fit EP on Facebook. Lane, Erin, thank you guys so much for coming in and having a chat.
1: Thank you.
0: Lane and Erin there from Mentally Fit EP, and make sure once again to check them out on their socials, Mentally Fit EP. Hey, Brooks, coming up next with all the latest in local news first here on Magic 89.9.
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12: Hey, it's Brooke Seychelle with your local news. One Nation and Liberal MPs are looking to abolish the First Nations voice when Parliament returns today. New members are being sworn in while Sam Telfer and Eddie Hughes return for Flinders and Giles, and a new Speaker and Legislative Council President will also be chosen. The opposition is keen to see the money from the voice to Parliament redirected into more supposed practical action for Aboriginal communities. Police are appealing for information after a car was stolen from a driveway in Ceduna. It's understood the spare key was used to access the car before it was taken from the property on Friday night. The car is a grey Isuzu D-Max ute with the registration S303DDO. Anyone with information is urged to contact Crime Stoppers. New figures on the number of people taking up construction apprenticeships have been welcomed by the state government. There's been a 41% increase in the September quarter. And Training Minister Lucy Hood says the completion rate was also higher.
13: That went from up 34.2% compared to the same three-month period in 2024. So that's around almost 300 South Australian apprentices finishing.
12: Technicians and trade workers are one of our biggest employment sectors here on the Eyre Peninsula, making up 14.7% of our local workforce. Meanwhile, SAPOL is fully staffed for the first time since 2018. Figures will reach their authorised level of 4,674 on Thursday when 22 cadets are sworn in. It comes after 28 recruits from countries including the UK, New Zealand and Canada were all sworn in this week. They're expected to head all over the state, including here on the Eyre Peninsula. And new street trees could be on the way to Port Neal, and the council wants to hear your thoughts and opinions on the proposal. They're at the Green Shed for a drop-in session today, where they'll be sharing info on why the project's being considered, and they're on hand to answer your questions and any feedback. head down from between 2 and 3:30pm. Making news around the state this morning, SAPOL aren't ruling out a return to the remote property near Yunta, where Gus Lamont disappeared 7 months ago. There's been no sign of the missing four-year-old, despite multiple searches of his grandparents' remote sheep station. Meanwhile, the hunt is on for Adelaide's mystery millionaire, with an unclaimed $2 million lottery ticket drawn on Saturday night. The winning ticket was purchased from the Avenue's news agency in Stepney. And in sport, Crows skipper Jordan Dawson is back on deck at Westlakes after sitting out Showdown 59. And despite injuries to Taylor Walker and Jordan Butts, the Crows could welcome back a trio of first-choice players for Sunday's clash with the Tigers.
3: 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Now.
14: Morning, I'm Rob McLennan. Well, it's been revealed two marine rescuers are among three people who've died in a boating tragedy off northern New South Wales. It happened near Ballina last night when the rescue vessel capsized while trying to reach a stricken yacht that has since sunk. Four people managed to get safely to shore. The man accused of abducting and killing Kumanjai Little Baby will face court today, charged with murder. 47-year-old Jefferson Lewis was arrested on Thursday night and then flown from Alice Springs to Darwin after riots erupted following his capture. Home buyers are holding their breath this morning ahead of the RBA's interest rates decision this afternoon. The Reserve's expected to again lift the cash rate by 25 basis points. And authorities are refusing a request for the cruise ship at the centre of a hantavirus outbreak to dock at Cape Verde off Africa's western coast. The outbreak has claimed three lives so far. The disease is caused by exposure to infected mice and rats.
3: Your sport now. Sharky Sports Bar, your front row seat to live sport.
14: AFL first, Eagles coach Andrew McWalter is defending his side after Saturday's loss to the previously winless Tigers, telling AFL 360.
15: We've got 15 new players on our list. We've had an incredible amount of turnover in the last 2 years since I've been at the football club. Almost half of our playing list is new.
14: And in league, former Blues skipper James Tedesco says he'd love to get an Origin call-up, but he's not

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2: On the Eastern Air Peninsula today, a partly cloudy one with a slight chance of a shower near the coast during this morning and into the afternoon, with a near zero chance of rain elsewhere with some light winds becoming south to southwesterly, 15 to 20 kilometres per hour during this morning, then becoming a light in the evening. Top temperatures in Cleve 19 and Kimber also with a top of 19. And on the lower Eyre Peninsula, a partly cloudy one with a slight chance of a shower with some light winds becoming southwesterly, 15 to 20 kilometres per hour this afternoon, then becoming a light later on this evening, with top temperatures in Coffin Bay 21 and Cummins and Port Lincoln both with tops today of 19.
1: 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Rise up with Riz. Thanks to Harvey Norman Port Lincoln.

89.9, it's Rise Up or Where There Is. We do it alongside Harvey Norman. Paul Lincoln supporting the local community with the best prices guaranteed. And coming up inside of 10, of course, we are playing Name That Noise for $345. Going to give you your cue to call up very, very shortly. But we got to talk about Mum because Mother's Day is, of course, this weekend. And we want to say,

0: James Hype, Miguel Rosa on Magic 89.9. It's Rise Up with Riz, and it is 7:45, and I've been loving seeing the entries that we have had for this.
1: It's Magic's Mum of the Year.
0: Yeah, because it's all about saying thank you to Mum, and, you know, who else is the backbone of the family, really? It's always Mum, so it is great to see. We've had so many amazing entries all about hearing some of the stories about people's mums. I mean, this one came in from Tina. She's everything you could ask for in the perfect mum. Loving, supportive, understanding, funny, hardworking. She has a heart of gold and is a social butterfly who is dearly loved by all her friends and family. I'd be lost without her. She is my rock. That is for a Connie Edmonds. I love that. I love those sorts of stories that we have been getting through. And there's been so many to do that. It's all about saying thanks to Mum, of course, with Mother's Day this Sunday. So we want you to get your nominations in for Mum of the Year and tell us why she deserves this prestigious title. I mean, there's going to be multiple reasons because mums are awesome, right? So this mum, winning mum, will enjoy a luxurious two-night stay at Tulka House, valued at nearly $1,800 if she is crowned Mum of the Year. Plus, we're also going to throw in a bottle of grog. It's called This Prize Pig, which is a nice Pinot Noir. And then a $50 Port Lincoln Hotel voucher on top of that. Because why not? So make sure you get those nominations in at magic899.com.au because entries for this one close this Thursday, of course, giving away the winner on Friday for Mother's Day, of course, this Sunday. So magic899.com.au is where you're going to find all the info. And it is all thanks to Tulka House. Now, coming up next is your cue to call for Name That Noise.
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Cyril and Moonlight on Magic 89.9. It's Rise Up with the Riz, and it is time to play Name That Noise, thanks to Lincoln Fresh Fruit and Veg with Tim Tam Tuesday. So go into Lincoln Fresh Fruit and Veg, buy yourself a coffee, and they'll give you a Tim Tam on the house. 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

0: Jado and John on Magic 89.9. It's Rise Up with Riz coming up to 8 o'clock, and our jackpot for Name That Noise is going to jump over to $350 thanks to Lincoln Fresh Fruit and Veg. Of course, Tim Tam Tuesday. 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Up next, Brooke with all the latest in local news here on Magic 89.9.
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5: Hey, it's Brooke Seychelle with your local news. Well, a suspect is still on the run after they allegedly threw a Molotov cocktail on a car in Whyalla. Emergency services attending the scene early yesterday morning, where they found a car on fire in a driveway on Hambidge Terrace. Anyone with information on the incident is urged to contact Crime Stoppers. Meanwhile, investigations are continuing after a car was stolen in Ceduna over the weekend. A grey Isuzu D-Max ute was allegedly stolen from a local driveway on Friday night. It's understood the spare key was used in the incident. It has the registration S303DDO. Anyone with information is also urged to contact Crime Stoppers. Our new look state parliament sits for the first time today. Labor's Claire Scriven taking her seat in the Legislative Council after the final declarations just yesterday.
6: I was cautiously optimistic, but obviously waiting all of these weeks to see whether I have actually been elected or not was not easy.
5: That audio thanks to 10. The state budget's the next big agenda item on June 4. Among the returning MPs is Sam Telfer for Flinders. Parliament's not the only one welcoming some new faces. There's more cops to cope with crime in South Australia. For the first time in more than a decade, SAPOL is fully staffed, reaching its authorised level of 4,674 officers this week when 22 cadets are sworn in. It comes following an increase in recruits here in Port Lincoln and Whyalla over the past year. A lack of volunteers has seen a popular Christmas event cancelled this year. The Cummins Christmas Festival announcing the 2026 event won't go ahead as they couldn't form a committee. They're urging anyone keen to see the festival return in the future to reach out to the team. And a welcome boost for the Port Kenyon District Sports Centre, picking up a $3,000 community donation from Bungie. The volunteer-run club was nominated by local farmer Craig Kelsch, recognising its role as the only community hub in the area. The funding will help support ongoing upgrades and keep the centre at the heart of the region.
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7: Hello, I'm Rob McLennan. A search is underway off the far northern New South Wales coast after a boating tragedy that's killed three people, including two marine rescuers. Police say a yacht capsized in heavy seas at Ballina around six last night. Four people made it to shore. Police still unsure whether anyone else was on board. A marine rescue boat that went out to help also rolled in the choppy conditions. Every working Aussie will receive a $200 to $300 tax offset. News Corp reporting the cost of living measure will feature in next week's federal budget. The Reserve Bank, meantime, is expected to lift rates again today. CanStar's Sally Tindall urging us to ask for a better deal.
8: Don't take
0: any rate hike lying down, pick up the phone to your bank and ask for an individual rate cut.
7: Heavy security is expected in Darwin today for the court appearance of a man accused of killing little Kumanjai little baby, 47-year-old Jefferson Lewis, up on three charges, including murder.
4: Your sport now. Ampol Hella Place. Best takeaway curries in town. Phone orders and takeaway.
7: AFL first, Eagles coach Andrew McWalter is defending his side after Saturday's loss to the previously winless Tigers, telling AFL 360.
8: We've got 15 new players on our list. We've had an incredible amount of turnover in the last 2 years since I've been at the football club. Almost half of our playing list is new.
7: And in league, former Blues skipper James Tedesco says he'd love to get an Origin call-up, but he's not losing any sleep over it.
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12: The Eastern Air Peninsula today, a partly cloudy one with a slight chance of a shower near the coast during this morning and into the afternoon, with a near zero chance of rain elsewhere with some light winds becoming south to southwesterly, 15 to 20 kilometres per hour during this morning, then becoming a light in the evening. Top temperatures in Cleve, 19, and Kimber also with a top of 19. And on the lower Eyre Peninsula, a partly cloudy one with a slight chance of a shower with some light winds becoming southwesterly, 15 to 20 kilometres per hour this afternoon, then becoming light later on this evening, with top temperatures in Coffin Bay, 21, and Cummins and Port Lincoln both with tops today of 19.
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12: So it is, we do it thanks to Harvey Norman, Port Lincoln, supporting the local community with the best prices guaranteed. Good morning, everyone, and I hope you're having a great start to your Tuesday morning. And, well, one thing that we've been following very, very closely with entertainment reporter Jaden Forster has been the ongoing legal saga with Blake Lively and Justin Baldoni. It looks like we're at the final stretch of that one, or potentially even a resolution to it. And entertainment reporter Jaden Forster going to join us live at just before 8:30 to have a bit of a chat about this one. Also, the Met Gala is on, so the one where they all dress really weirdly, that thing is on too. So we'll get to that just before 8:30. But of course, up first thing we do after 8 o'clock is check in with that birthday book. So get those shout-outs in at magic89.9.com.au. We are checking out right after DNCE on Magic 89.9.

0: NCE on Magic 89.9. It's Rise Up with Riz. It is 12 past 8, and for the 5th of the 5th, let's get into it.
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0: Have you tried one of these new cruffins that they have got at Baker's Delight in at Porter Street Plaza? 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So if you want to get those shout-outs in, do it at magic89.9.com.au. But on the celebrity front, we have got a stacked lineup here. She is one of the greatest singers of all time. She might even be the best pure singer of all time. Her name is Adele Adkins. Of course, you know her as Adele turning 38 today. It's really funny because she's got like this really amazing voice, but then she kind of speaks like a little bit of a bogan. but she's one of the great singers, of course, Adele turning 38. Alongside her, well, he's one of the many that have played Superman over the years. He was also in a movie called The Man from U.N.C.L.E., which is a great one, a remake of the original series. It's Henry Cavill turning 43. And then one of my favourite people of all time, it's Dipper's birthday, Robert Dippier Domenico, a Hawthorne icon, but he is just like an icon of the AFL because he's so funny. I recommend, if you haven't, YouTube Dipper's boundary riding commentary because it is hilarious. It's Robert Dippier Domenico's birthday. He's turning 68 today. And yes, if you do want to get those shout-outs in, do them at magic89.9.com.au because I've got $20 vouchers for Baker's Delight in the Porter Street Plaza to hand out to you. So get them in. And we'll check it in, of course, tomorrow after 8 o'clock. Let's get into more music. It's Taylor Swift and Sabrina here on Rise Up with Riz.

0: Taylor Swift, Sabrina Carpenter on Magic 89.9. It's Rise Up with Riz. It is 18 past 8. And coming up next, we're going to be joined by Entertainment reporter Jaden Forster to chat all things trending across the globe. I know the Met Gala is happening as we speak. He's got the info on that one up next.
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0: 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It's Rise Up with Riz. 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
0: And entertainment reporter Jaden Forster joins us on the line. G'day, Jaden. How are you, mate?
2: Good, thank you, Riz. Good morning.
0: Well, a busy morning for you, no doubt, because there's been plenty going on, including something that we've been following very, very closely here, the Blake Lively, Justin Baldoni legal saga.
2: Indeed, yeah. Big update this morning. It ends with a settlement, basically, is all we can say. The lawyers for these two people over there in the States telling us very much so that they've now reached a out-of-court settlement in this case, which I guess is probably the best outcome, really. I mean, if it did end up going to court in a couple of weeks' time, it was going to get even more messy and ugly, if that is actually possible. And really, I don't think anybody was going to come out of this as a winner, despite who may have won the case. The only winners here are the lawyers, of course. People will, in fact, or will side with one or the other here, even though they have reached a settlement. I guess the key points are in the statement that they've put out this morning. It's basically really a whole lot of PR, effectively. It's like a PR white flag. Justin, he did say and acknowledge that her concerns deserve to be heard. And I guess it's interesting that there's no direct apology from him. So I guess he's staying defiant until the very end, despite the settlement. And the other interesting thing is that there doesn't appear to be, at least on the surface, any money changing hands, which people might recall. Blake claimed that she lost like $200 or $300 million as a result of what she said was a smear campaign led by Justin and his production company after she made that complaint, initially sexual harassment and then various other things, including, of course, retaliation and breach of contract. So, yeah, that's where we sit this morning. They avoid that big case going to court in a couple of weeks. I guess the big questions here are, where to from here, and how badly have their brands and their reputations been damaged as a result of this, like, 2 year or so long court saga and PR battle, effectively, at the end of the day.
0: Yeah, so it does sound like they were sort of both, I guess they're both going to lose in the long term from this one. And with no money changing hands or no apology, it's almost like it's a handshake and be on your way kind of thing.
2: I guess, yeah, like I say, it's the PR white flag, so it's sort of surrendering, I guess, at the end of the day, and people will decide whether it's Justin's win or if it's Blake Lively's win. I mean, there were effectively 13 claims to begin with. They were reduced to 3 claims, simply being the breach of contract, retaliation, and aiding and abetting retaliation. That one was directed to the PR teams involved or allegedly involved. So, yeah, I mean, at the end of the day, I guess it's probably, like I say, the best outcome. But it would have been interesting, I think, to see where it had have gone if it did end up going to court. Having said that, like I said initially, I don't think either of them, despite one of them presumably may have won the case or it may have been dismissed, if one of them did win, I don't think they were necessarily going to walk out of this victorious. And like you say, it seems on the surface that no money is changing hands based on the statement that they've released. It's pretty wishy-washy supporting survivors, etc., etc. It'll be interesting to see when the detail does come out in the official documents as to exactly what is going on behind the scenes here.
0: Yeah, absolutely. We'll stay tuned for that one. Hey, speaking of court cases, Britney Spears has learnt her fate in one of her cases.
2: Exactly, yeah, DUI, this one that has been on the go since March. So again, I guess like Blake and Justin, best possible outcome, really. She's avoiding jail time, essentially, I guess, taking a plea deal of sorts, if you want to call it that. Basically, she's pleaded guilty to a reduced charge they have in America called a wet reckless. This is a charge they put up for first-time offenders that have a low alcohol reading and there's no crash or injuries sustained, as there weren't in Britney's case. It was just a suspicion of DUI, so either drugs or alcohol. That was what she was initially arrested on. So she's pleaded guilty to that. She's been put on probation for 1 year. She has to pay an $800 fine. She has to see a psychologist once a week and a psychiatrist twice a month, and she has to go off and do one of those DUI kind of education courses that they always send you to do. So realistically, like I say, with Blake and Justin, best outcome here for her. It's not special treatment. This is something that is available to everyone in the same situation, as her lawyer said. Doesn't matter whether you're a singer or a school teacher, it's the same deal. So best outcome, hopefully the order of that care works, because as I've said before, the intervention here I think is necessary and quite frankly, long overdue, really.
0: Yeah, absolutely, and good to see that that is the outcome. Now, one thing that is, you've had a very busy morning, because another thing that is going on at the moment is the Met Gala. Now, my first question is, any weird outfits?
2: Oh, absolutely. As always, probably leading the pack. Lena Dunham very much right up around her face and neck. I don't think it's a very good look, to be honest with you. But anyway, I don't really know a lot about fashion, so probably don't take my advice or input. However, having said that, the theme this year, fashion is art. So all about or around their costume art exhibition. We're waiting for Katy Perry. We're waiting for Beyonce. We're waiting for Kim Kardashian and Lewis Hamilton. Noteworthy ones so far. Hugh Jackman and Sutton Foster very much making their Met debut as a couple. So a big deal for them. And Zoe Kravitz, we were waiting for her, waiting to see if Harry was there. No Harry. And she's being a saucy little minx. She's all dressed up in a lace number, but she's hiding her hand in her pocket so we don't get to see the engagement ring, if there is in fact one there, which we've been seeing a lot of lately. So yeah, a lot of stars spawning around. You'll see it in your feeds over the next hour or so. Met Gala 2026 underway.
0: Yeah, absolutely. That is very, very cagey, very, very sneaky.
2: Indeed it is. Indeed it is.
0: Well, awesome, Jaden. Well, I reckon you need to go off and have yourself a coffee, because there's been all sorts of breaking news this morning and you've done fantastically. And we always look forward to catching up with you and talk to you Thursday.
2: Indeed, I'll catch you then. Thank you.
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8: Hey, it's Brooke Seychelle with your local news. Well, investigations are continuing into an arson in Whyalla yesterday morning. It's alleged a suspect threw a Molotov cocktail on a car on Hay Bainbridge Terrace at around 1 a.m. on Monday. The car's owner managed to extinguish the fire and there haven't been any reported injuries, but anyone with information on the incident is urged to contact Crime Stoppers. There'll be a bit of pomp and ceremony on North Terrace today. The 56th State Parliament will sit for the first time. Sam Telfer returning for Flinders, while many new faces will also be sworn in. Members are set to select a speaker in the lower house and a president of the upper house.
9: I lead a government that is very willing to facilitate people from other political parties being in either the speaker chair or the presidency chair.
8: That's Premier Peter Malinauskas on 10. The state budget is set to be one of the first items on the agenda next month. If you want to have your say on new street trees around Port Neal, here's your chance. The council are running a drop-in session at the Green Shed this afternoon to share more on the proposed tree planting program and hear from residents. They'll be there from 2 until 3:30 p.m. There's been a big increase in the number of South Australians taking an apprenticeship in the construction sector. The state government delighted with a 41% increase in commencements in the September quarter. Here's Training Minister Lucy Hood.
10: That's around 550 new apprentices starting, second highest growth in the country and nearly double the national average.
8: Here on the Eyre Peninsula, latest stats show labourers make up 12.7% of our local workforce. And one of our state's most isolated footy teams has just broken a major country footy record. Western United Tigers A-grade footy team winning a whopping 51 games in a row on Saturday. The Penong-based team defeated Canibba by 23 goals during their home game. The last time the team lost was in early 2023.
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11: Morning, I'm Rob McLennan. Two marine rescuers are among three people killed after a yacht capsized off the New South Wales coast. It happened near Ballina last night. Four people making it safely to shore. A marine rescue vessel sent to help also rolled in heavy seas. A large media contingent and extra security at a court in Darwin this morning for the appearance of accused child killer Jefferson Lewis. The 47-year-old is alleged to have kidnapped and murdered 5-year-old Kumanjai Little Baby in Alice Springs. Mortgage holders are bracing for another rate hit today, a jump of 0.25%. We'll add about $91 a month to the average $600,000 mortgage. CanStar Sally Tyndall says it will also make it harder for would-be homebuyers.
12: A rate hike today.

0: to about $12,000 off their maximum borrowing capacity.
1: And a cruise ship on which three people have died from a hantavirus outbreak has been refused permission to dock at Cape Verde off the African coast.
2: Your sport now. Sharky Sports Bar, your front row seat to live sport.
1: Brisbane says its VFL player Kobe Evans is remorseful and has apologised after he allegedly used a homophobic slur during the club's weekend clash with Coburg. The case is now in the hands of the AFL's integrity unit. Well, it's unclear how long Broncos star Dean Mariner will be off for as he recovers from a nasty corky that could have cost him his leg. The club says after leaving the field and Saturday's loss to the Roosters, the centre needed limb-saving surgery for that rare injury.
3: This Sunday is all about mum. And what's better than celebrating mum with some quality time while giving her the day off? Make this Mother's Day great at the Great Northern Hotel. 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There'll be a complimentary drink waiting for her on arrival and a chance to win her a bonus Mother's Day gift. Make this Mother's Day great at the Great Northern Hotel. Book a table now.
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4: On the Eastern Air Peninsula today, a partly cloudy one with a slight chance of a shower near the coast during this morning and into the afternoon, with a near zero chance of rain elsewhere with some light winds becoming south to southwesterly. 15 to 20 kilometres per hour during this morning, then becoming a light in the evening. Top temperatures in Cleve, 19, and Kimber also with a top of 19. And on the lower Eyre Peninsula, a partly cloudy one with a slight chance of a shower with some light winds becoming southwesterly, 15 to 20 kilometres per hour this afternoon, then becoming light later on this evening, with top temperatures in Coffin Bay, 21, and Cummins and Port Lincoln both with tops today of 19.
2: Up, awake, or at least pretending, rise up with Riz. 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

London Beat on Magic 89.9. It's Rise Up with Riz. We do it alongside Harvey Norman, Paul Lincoln, supporting the local community with the best prices guaranteed. And how's this for a prize? What about a round-the-world trip? And $15,000 just on top of that as well. Well, it is called Around the World and 15K. And if you want to get involved in this one, well, coming up next, I'm going to tell you how you can do that after some Missy Higgins here on Rise Up with Riz.

0: Missy Higgins on Magic 89.9. It's Rise Up with Riz. It is 14 to 9. And, well, I bet we'd all love to go on a little bit of a holiday around the globe. The only issue with it is the whole thing about it costing a lot of money to do that at the moment. But luckily, if you enter into this, you could potentially score yourself a trip around the world.
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0: unknown. Not bad, this one. Not bad at all. The clue is in the name, Around the World and 15K. 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Now, coming up next, we are wrapping up the show here on Rise Up with Riz.
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0: Harry Styles on Magic 89.9. It's Rise Up with Riz. It is coming up to 9 o'clock. I'm just about to get out of here, but before I do, we are at crunch time with the Great Croc Escape.
1: 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You could be flying to Darwin for the ultimate holiday for two. Yay!
0: So what I need you to do is enter one of our participating stores, make a purchase in said store, fill out the entry form, and you could potentially win yourself a $4,500 holiday for two. 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We got lunch at Berry Springs Tavern, and then, of course, well, it's called the Great Croc Escape, so we've got the heart-thumping crocodile tour experience with the original famous jumping crocodile. 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It's very, very, very exciting. So places like Funky Kids, Uptown Girls, Spot On Fishing and Tackle and Outdoors, Lan's French Cafe, just some of the places you can go into. Magic899.com.au is the place to go for all the information on the Great Croc Escape. Once again, entries close tomorrow at 5 o'clock. So good luck to everyone out there, because it's your last chance to enter into this one. And we got Brett in after 10 o'clock. We got Katie Wright, Dynamite, driving you home for your Tuesday afternoon. And up next, we've got Brooke Seisher with all the latest in local news, plus your 15-song music marathon after 9. Have a good one, everyone, and I'll catch you tomorrow.
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12: Hey, it's Brooke Seychelle with your local news. Well, police are appealing for information after a car was stolen from a driveway in Ceduna. It's understood the spare key was used to access the car before it was taken from the property on Friday night. The car is a grey Isuzu D-Max Ute with the registration S303DDO. Anyone with information is urged to contact Crime Stoppers. It seems we might need the extra reinforcement with SAPOL fully staffed for the first time since 2018. Figures will reach their authorised level of 4,674 on Thursday when 22 cadets are sworn in. It comes after 28 recruits from countries including the UK, New Zealand and Canada were all sworn in this week. They're expected to head all over the state, including here on the Eyre Peninsula. New figures on the number of people taking up construction apprenticeships have been welcomed by the state government. There's been a 41% increase in the September quarter. And Training Minister Lucy Hood says the completion rate was also higher.
13: That went from up 34.2% compared to the same three-month period in 2024. So that's around almost 300 South Australian apprentices finishing.
12: Technicians and trades workers are one of the biggest employment sectors here on the Eyre Peninsula, making up 14.7% of our local workforce. The Cummins Christmas Tree Festival won't be going ahead this year due to a lack of volunteers. In a statement released yesterday, it revealed a committee hadn't been formed in time to make the event happen this year. Meanwhile, a much-loved community hub in Port Kenny has received some cash. The Port Kenny and District Sports Centre has been awarded a $3,000 donation through Bungie's Post-Harvest Community Program. The club says the support will go towards important upgrades to the facility. And a West Coast footy team has just broken a South Aussie country footy record. Western United Tigers A-grade team winning 51 consecutive games in a row following their match against Canibba on Saturday. The Penang-based team is one of the most isolated teams in the state. And making news around the state this morning, first to Adelaide, where police are investigating a pharmacy break-in at Craigmore this morning. Officers were called to the chemist on Zurich Street at around 2:30 a.m. The front door had been damaged and the till was stolen. Meanwhile, students keen to fast-track their careers and join South Australia's skilled workforce are encouraged to enrol at one of our technical colleges. Places are now available for the 2027 intake in specialist programs at 5 campuses across the state. And in sport, Port assistant coach Hamish Hartlett says despite the showdown heartbreak, the new game plan under Josh Carr is standing up against the best teams.
8: We always approach things with a lot of optimism and positivity. Our game plan as a whole is clearly working against some of the best teams.
12: The Power's focus is now on the Western Bulldogs on Friday night.
0: 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Now.
14: Hi, I'm Rob McLennan. Experts say home buyers need to let their banks know as soon as they can if they're struggling to make a mortgage repayment. The Reserve Bank is expected to lift rates by a quarter of a percentage point today, the third one in a row. Canstar's Sally Tindall saying it will push many households to the brink.
15: Put up your hand for help as soon as possible before you miss that bill. It is critical.
14: South Australian police say they're no closer to finding out what happened to little Gus Lamont. It's now 7 months since the four-year-old vanished from his parents' remote station, police at the time declaring his disappearance a major crime. Geelong's Viva fuel refinery will remain at reduced capacity until at least the middle of June after last month's devastating fire, but the operators say they have enough supplies to maintain normal deliveries. And Britney Spears has been spared prison after accepting a guilty plea after her arrest for drunk driving. She's been handed 12 months probation and one day in jail, which she served when she was arrested.
0: Your sport now. Ampol Hallett Place. Best takeaway curries in town. 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
14: Nathan Buckley has shut down talk he'd consider the Carlton coaching job if the Blues were to sack Michael Voss. Buck's blunt in his response when asked on Fox.
16: I haven't even thought about it.
14: Buckley is, of course, linked to the coaching role in Tassie. Former Essendon champion Matty Lloyd reckons there's a 50% chance Brad Scott will be fired this year, telling AFL 360 the next 6 weeks are crucial.
17: So if you start losing to Richmond, West Coast, then Carlton the week after, well, he's also going to be a coach under severe pressure.
0: Take a bite out of the best decades, the 80s, 90s and noughties. Your lunch break never sounded this good. 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
21: On West Coast waters, south to southwesterly winds about 10 knots with seas below 1 metre. The swell southwesterly 2 to 2.5 metres. On Central Coast waters, southwesterly winds 10 to 15 knots, becoming westerly about 10 knots this evening, with seas around 1 metre. The swell southwesterly 2.5 to 3 metres. Finally, on Spencer Gulf waters, south to south westerly winds 10 to 15 knots, becoming variable about 10 knots this evening. With seas around 1 metre, the swell south to south westerly around 1 metre, increasing to 1 to 2 metres south of Cowra to Wallaroo.
0: 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Magic 89.9. Weather Watch.
21: On the eastern air peninsula today, a partly cloudy one with a slight chance of a shower near the coast during this morning and into the afternoon, with a near zero chance of rain elsewhere with some light winds becoming south to southwesterly. 15 to 20 kilometres per hour during this morning, then becoming a light in the evening. Top temperatures in Cleve 19 and Kimber also with a top of 19. And on the lower air peninsula, a partly cloudy one with a slight chance of a shower with some light winds becoming southwesterly 15 to 20 kilometres per hour this afternoon, then becoming light later on this evening with top temperatures in Coffin Bay 21 and Cummins and Port Lincoln both with tops today of 19.
0: From Port Lincoln to Coffin Bay, Cummins to Cleve, this is the soundtrack of the Air Peninsula. It's a 15-song music marathon. 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